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0: from the Sky News Centre at 2. The Health Secretary says she's asked officials to urgently develop plans to put cameras inside every cot in England's neonatal units. It's one of 14 recommendations from an inquiry into Lucy Letby's murder of 7 babies while working at the Countess of Chester Hospital between 2015 and 2016. Yvette Cooper says she wants the findings to be a turning point for the NHS. For Michelle Warden, another former nurse there, questions how it would work.
1: Are they going to give extra money for staff to monitor that CCTV and to look at it? I hope it's not going to fall on neonatal nurses and children's nurses and midwives who have got more than enough on their plates already.
0: The search for a 3-year-old boy who went missing from a Suffolk village yesterday continues this morning. Noah was last seen at a playground in Brantham when he became separated from a relative. It's understood Andy Burnham and Donald Trump will meet next week in New York. The Times are reporting the Prime Minister and the US President will come face to face at the United Nations General Assembly meeting on Tuesday. Reform UK is searching for a new leader in Wales. That's after Dan Thomas resigned following his arrest at the weekend. He denies wrongdoing after being questioned on suspicion of assault and controlling or coercive behaviour. Now to sport, and 16-year-old Max Diamond scored 2 excellent goals as Arsenal eased to a 4-2 EFL Cup victory at Ipswich Town. Manager Mikel Arteta was full of praise for the teenager.
2: Yeah, he was brilliant. I thought some of the individual actions that he made again to make a difference and to impact the game were outstanding, and we know the talent, we need to look after him.
0: Meanwhile, Liverpool qualified by beating Tottenham 3-1, helped by a fantastic late goal from Dominic Szoboszlai. Premier League teams Fulham and Brentford also went through, beating West Ham and Reading respectively. And 3 support acts have now quit Ed Sheeran's American tour after rapper Macklemore was dropped over his pro-Palestine comments. Aaron Rowe, Phineas and Lucas Graham all say they're withdrawing in solidarity. That's the latest. I'm Stevie.
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1: From the Sky News Centre at 3, a report's found some of the babies killed by nurse Lucy Letby could have been saved. Lady Justice Thirlwall's reviews criticised a complete failure to protect newborns at the Countess of Chester Hospital. Letby murdered 7 babies and tried to kill another 7 between 2015 and 2016. Health Secretary Yvette Cooper has issued this apology.
2: I am profoundly sorry for the failures set out so clearly in this report. For the harm, distress and unthinkable loss for their families and for the failures to keep their babies safe.
1: Police are continuing to search for a 3-year-old boy who went missing in Suffolk yesterday. Noah was last seen at a playground in Brantham around 3 o'clock when he became separated from a relative. It's understood Andy Burnham will meet Donald Trump next week in New York. The Times are reporting the Prime Minister and the US President will come face-to-face on Tuesday at the United Nations General Assembly meeting. Residents in an Oxfordshire village will find out later this morning the results of a referendum on leaving the UK. It's been brought on by controversial plans to open an asylum centre at a nearby military site, which would house more than 1,000 people. The Home Office says the plans are designed to reduce the impact on the local community. Tim McNally is the chair of Piddington Parish Council and says he's worried about security.
3: Do we make that walk? Do we walk the dog now whilst it's going dusk? Do the kids go out and play? This summer has been the last summer the children have basically been allowed to have a yes, you can do what you want, go here, go there. But next summer, if this site is live, they won't be able to.
1: It's claimed more than 1,500 people a day are giving up work to care for a loved one. Charity Carers UK are calling for paid carers leave, saying people are being forced to choose between work and caring. And Tottenham failed to win again as they crashed out of the EFL Cup 3-1 to Liverpool. Meanwhile, Arsenal beat Ipswich 4-2, with 16-year-old Max Darmian hitting the back of the net twice. Fulham, Brentford and Peterborough all qualified for round 4. That's the latest. I'm Stevie Shillinglaw.
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1: 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Motorbike safety. 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National Highways.
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0: from the Sinu Centre at 4. The government's considering 14 recommendations made by an inquiry to Lucy Letby's mother of 7 baby. Lady Justice Thirlwall said dysfunctional management or safeguarding practices led to avoidable deaths at the Cadets of Chester Hospital. Cot camera, neonatal units and a barring scheme failing NHS managers are among measures the Health Secretary told MPs are underway. Former Secretary Jeremy Hunt says there are other issues at play too.
1: For example, the NHS just overwhelmed targets. I think we have a system where often patients turn into numbers and, you know, treatment of suffering turns into an episode of care on an Excel spreadsheet.
0: Police are continuing search for a 3-year-old boy who went missing in Suffolk yesterday. Noah was last seen at playground in Brantford at 3 o'clock when he became separated from relative. It's understood Andy Burnett and Donald Trump will meet New York next week. The Times are reporting Prime Minister and the US President will come face-to-face on Tuesday at the United Nations General Assembly. Denson and Oxfordshire Village will find out later this morning the results of a referendum on leaving the UK. It's controversial plans to open an asylum centre at a nearby military site for more than 1,000 people. Arsenal maintain their winning start to the season as a lineup beat Ipswich 2 in the EFL Cup. Manager Andy Nola said the young player pressed.
2: After that, I think it was clear we needed energy. We needed fresh legs, we need people that can give this intensity. I think the games, no, that we've shown the level, no, of aggressiveness, of the willingness to recover high, we looked better.
0: That was after Liverpool qualified by Tottenham 3-1, helped by a late goal from Dexter Bosley. And Premier League teams Fulham and Brentford also made through. And 3 support acts have now quit Sheeran's tour after Rat Macklemore was dropped over his pro-Palestinian comments. That's the latest. I'm Stephen Law.
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0: from the Sky News Centre at 5. Police are continuing to search for a three-year-old boy who went missing in Suffolk yesterday. Noah was last seen at a playground in Brantham around 3 o'clock when he became separated from a relative. Brantham Parish Council Chair Mal Bridgman says the whole county have come together.
1: It's been a fantastic community effort. There's hundreds and hundreds of people from Brantham, from surrounding villages, as far as Ipswich have come down to assist with the search. And as you look around there, you can see that people are still searching. A massive effort from the emergency services.
0: The Health Secretary says she's asked officials to urgently develop plans to put cameras inside of every cot in England's neonatal units. It's one of 14 recommendations from an inquiry into Lucy Letby's murder of 7 babies while working at the Countess of Chester Hospital between 2015 and 2016. Yvette Cooper says she wants the findings to be a turning point for the NHS. Michelle Warden, a former nurse who used to work there, questions how it would work.
2: Are they going to give extra money for staff to monitor that CCTV and to look at it? I hope it's not going to fall on neonatal nurses and children's nurses and midwives who have got more than enough on their plates already.
0: It's understood Andy Burnham will meet Donald Trump in New York next week. The Times are reporting the Prime Minister and the US President will come face-to-face on Tuesday at the United Nations General Assembly meeting. Authorities in Los Angeles say three people have died in a helicopter crash. The fire department says it came down in the Chatsworth neighbourhood just before 7 p.m. local time. Tottenham failed to win again as they crashed out of the EFL Cup 3-1 to Liverpool. Meanwhile, Arsenal beat Ipswich 4-2, with 16-year-old Max Downman hitting the back of the net twice. Fulham, Brentford and Peterborough qualified for round four. And three support acts have now quit Ed Sheeran's American tour after rapper Macklemore was dropped over his pro-Palestinian comments. Aaron Rowe, Phineas and Lucas Graham have all announced they're withdrawing in solidarity with the rapper. That's the latest. I'm Stevie Schilling.
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11: 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Just checking in. I know there's a lot going on right now, so

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0: news centre at 6. At least three people have died in a helicopter crash in Los Angeles. It's understood the NBC news chopper came down near a car park in the Chatsworth area of the city last night. One other person has been taken to hospital. Captain Brandon Silverman from the LA Fire Department says their investigations are now underway.
1: From the helicopter itself, it's pretty well destroyed, so we are going to have to go through the rubble and see how many victims there were on board, as well as identify the helicopter. We couldn't even see a tail.
0: Emergency services are continuing their search for a three-year-old boy who went missing in Suffolk yesterday. Noah was last seen at a playground in Brantham, but was then separated from a family member. The Prime Minister will meet Donald Trump next week in their first face-to-face meeting. The pair, who've spoken on the phone twice since Andy Burnham got the keys to Downing Street, will both be at the UN General Assembly in New York. A small Oxfordshire village will soon discover whether they'll be breaking away from the UK. Residents of Piddington are protesting against government plans to convert a military base into a facility for migrants. All of Ed Sheeran's support acts have quit his US tour after Macklemore was dropped over his pro-Palestinian comments. Aaron Rowe, Phineas and Lucas Graham have all said they'll no longer perform in solidarity with the rapper. In sport, teenager Max Dowman helped Arsenal to a 4-2 EFL Cup victory against Ipswich last night. He's become only the second 16-year-old to score two goals in the same game at a Premier League club. His manager, Mikel Arteta.
2: Yes, because he's 16 years old and we need to be really cautious with that. We don't want to stop him. We don't want to put any brakes into him. We need to develop him and we are full aware what he needs and he will have opportunities to play.
0: Tottenham are out of the competition after losing 3-1 to Liverpool at Anfield. That's the latest. I'm Tanya Snuggs.
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1: 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And here comes Tanya on a bike, off to French class.
2: Hiya.
1: Sam, so your car door doesn't hit Tanya when you get out, if you can, open it with the hand furthest from it, so you'll see who's walking, riding, or cycling behind you. Far to go, Tanya.
2: 25 minutes.
1: Lost on me. Sorry. Whether they're fluent in French or perfecting Portuguese, whoever you meet, travel like you know them.
2: Merci.
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3: 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Click your seatbelt, because you're twice as likely to be killed or seriously injured if you don't think.
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0: from the Sky News Centre at 7. The Mayor of Los Angeles, Karen Bass, says she's absolutely devastated after a news helicopter crashed in a suburb of the city last night, killing at least three people. One other person is injured. The chopper was covering an earlier fatal collision between a car and a bus in the Chatsworth area of the city. Pauline Williams is a presenter at broadcaster NBC.
1: We knew we'd lost contact with our people out there, and we've just received the confirmation that, in fact, News Chopper 4 went down just before 7 o'clock tonight. We're going to take a couple of minutes to think about that, to process and to regroup.
0: A three-year-old boy remains missing after being separated from a family member in Suffolk. Noah, who's autistic and nonverbal, was last seen at a playground in Brantham yesterday. For the first time since taking office, Andy Burnham will meet Donald Trump face-to-face next week at the UN General Assembly in New York. They've spoken on the phone twice recently. Our political correspondent, Alex Rogers, says the relationship seems to have got off to a warm start.
2: Trump has praised Andy Burnham as a very nice guy, even if he tends to be on the liberal side. So the key thing going forward is to see how Andy Burnham manages the special relationship, especially when he has also signalled that he's more willing to take a direct approach to Donald Trump on areas where they disagree.
0: Wandsworth Council in South London has announced plans to increase council tax for some residents by 94% from next April. Councillors say they identified a shortfall of £84 million after a spending review. Those living in a small village in Oxfordshire will soon find out if they voted to break away from the UK. Residents of Piddington have held a referendum in protest against government plans to house more than 1,000 asylum seekers nearby. And Arsenal maintained their 100% winning start to the season after beating Ipswich 4-2 in the EFL Cup. That's the latest. I'm Tanya Snuggs. Radio
3: weather. It's cloudy across Birmingham this morning, around 12 degrees, with a fair chance of a few light showers into the late morning. The cloud should thin through the middle of the day and showers become less likely. Into the afternoon, it turns partly cloudy with some brighter spells and a mild feel, reaching highs of around 17 degrees. The brighter interludes will feel pleasantly mild after a cool start.
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Of course, we like to refer to Wednesday as peak of the week. Sounds so much better than hump day, doesn't it? Not quite so vulgar. Yes. Switch Radio Breakfast, Wednesday morning. Plenty to come.

0: Starting with LMFAO Party Rock Anthem. It's 9 minutes past seven. Wednesday morning. Hope all is well with you. Hey, Solihull Moors. Good on ya. Good on the Moors. Getting their first win of the season last night against Barrow. 1-0. And, yeah. So something to be positive about at last. Got Villa against Coventry tonight in the Carabao Cup. We'll talk more about that later. Plenty more besides. Starting with a look at the front pages of the papers next.
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0: Wombats, Can't Say No. Wednesday morning, Switch Radio Breakfast, Channel 4 News music in the background tells us that it's time for a look at the front pages of the papers. Former England international footballer Raheem Sterling features on the front of the Sun after he pleaded guilty to dangerous driving. Mayors will be given powers to control water companies under plans by Andy Burnham, writes the Daily Telegraph. The Times reports on an inquiry led by Lady Justice Thirlwell that has found the deaths of at least three babies at the hospital where Lucy Letby worked could have been avoided. Copies of a new book by Earl Spencer, the younger brother of Princess Diana, have been stolen from a lorry, according to the Daily Mail. The NHS is facing sweeping changes following a devastating report into the circumstances surrounding Lucy Letby's killings, reports The Guardian. Same story on the front page of The Mirror. At least three babies could have been saved at the hospital where convicted killer Lucy Letby worked, an inquiry has found. The Daily Star leads on the Raheem Sterling story, who has pleaded guilty to dangerous driving and possession of nitrous oxide following a crash in Hampshire earlier this year. The introduction of in-cot cameras for neonatal units is one of the key recommendations from an inquiry that found the deaths of some babies at the hospital where Lucy Letby worked could have been avoided, reports the Daily Express. Small Boat Scramble, a video game launched by Reform UK, has been accused of being dehumanising, according to the Metro. Teenagers in Britain are being offered money and weapons by Russia to make explosives and poisons in an escalation of so-called grey war. That's the eye this morning. The state pension is set to rise above the tax-free income threshold for the first time in what the Financial Times describes as a fresh test for Chancellor John Healey ahead of the budget next month. And those are the front pages of the papers this Wednesday morning here on Switch Radio.
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0: Made for Birmingham, it's the award-winning Switch Radio, 90s classic from Texas, and Halo, and 19 minutes past 7 Wednesday morning. If you're waking up on this Wednesday, and it is your birthday today, we're going to find out which famous people you share your big day with later on in this hour. Three brilliant Midlands Music Guarantee tracks to play for you, three visits to the Midlands Magazine. We've got the shout-out to our early workers, Showbiz News as well.
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0: 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But the answer to yesterday's twiddle, that's coming next.
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0: Switch Radio Breakfast, Wednesday morning. How did you get on, Birmingham, with the twiddle that we set you yesterday? Did the cartoon help you? If you checked it out on our Twitter, or X if you prefer, at Switch _ Radio. It was on my own TikTok as well, Ben.Ellis424. This thing, all things devours, birds, beasts, trees, flowers, gnaws iron, bites steel, grinds hard stones to meal, slays king, ruins town, and beats high mountain down. What am I? Yes, this thing, all things devours, birds, beasts, trees, flowers, gnaws iron, bites steel, grinds hard stones to meal, slays king, ruins town, and beats high mountain down. What am I? Well done to you if you got this right. I am, of course, time.
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0: 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It ain't just about the West Midlands, you know. We head over to Leicester sometimes to hear from Kasabian.

on the half hour, all day, every day. It's the Midlands Music Guarantee here on Switch Radio, championing our local artists. It's just what we do. That's right. First one of the day, Kasabian. Coming back to me good. Two more for you on this show. All throughout the day as well, like we said. Any era, genre, or style of music, they're from the Midlands and they're brilliant. We will play them. That's the guarantee part. 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

0: Made for Birmingham, it's the award-winning Switch Radio, Ed Sheeran and Celestial. Quite a bit of controversy surrounding Ed Sheeran at the moment. We'll hear more about it in the showbiz news a little bit later on. 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
2: 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And stop at 3 minutes to 8 on this Wednesday morning. The news is next after this new music, Cat's Eye, Animal.

0: Centre at 8. The Oxfordshire village of Pillington has voted overwhelmingly in favour of independence from the UK.
1: We had 312 votes counted, which is nearly 92% of the ballot papers issued. And the results are as follows. We had 285 yes votes.
0: The symbolic protest was against plans to house more than 1,200 male asylum seekers at a nearby former military base. The Home Office insists the proposals are designed to be self-contained to reduce the impact on the local community. Police in Suffolk are continuing to look for a three-year-old boy who went missing yesterday afternoon. Noah became separated from a relative after visiting a playground in Brantham. Our reporter Barnaby Papadopoulos is in the village. He says officers are facing a huge challenge as the child is non-verbal and partially deaf.
2: He's currently undergoing an assessment for autism. That means he will not respond to calls of his name. So that is posing, I think, a particular difficulty for those people who've been out all night trying to look for him.
0: At least three people have been killed and another is injured after an NBC News helicopter crashed in Los Angeles last night. The city's mayor, Karen Bass, says she's absolutely devastated. After two recent phone calls, Andy Burnham will meet Donald Trump face-to-face for the first time since becoming Prime Minister. He'll join the President at the UN General Assembly in New York next week. The Office for National Statistics says the rate of inflation rose to 3.1% last month. That's up from July's figure of 2.9%. Economists had predicted a rise due to an increase in energy prices and the Iran war. And teenager Max Dowman helped Arsenal to a 4-2 EFL Cup victory against Ipswich last night. Tottenham are out after losing to Liverpool. That's the latest. I'm Tanya Snuggs.
3: It's cloudy across Birmingham this morning, around 12 degrees, with a fair chance of a few light showers into the late morning. The clouds should thin through the middle of the day and showers become less likely. Into the afternoon, it turns partly cloudy with some brighter spells and a mild feel, reaching highs of around 17 degrees. The brighter interludes will feel pleasantly mild after a cool start.
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0: Caesar and Calvin Harris, The Weeknd. It's 6 minutes past eight. Wednesday morning peak of the week. Switch Radio Breakfast. Hope you're well. Just setting out on the school run. It's quite a scary thought, isn't it? That we're in mid-September now. I know. It's only another 4 weeks after this until half term. I've only just gone back.
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Switch Radio Breakfast, Wednesday morning, with me, Ben Ellis. It is time at 8:10 to salute the hearty stop, the core of Britain, the backbone of this nation. We are talking about our early workers. We're talking about anybody who gets up ridiculously early, first thing in the morning, and goes to work for a living, maybe voluntarily, maybe vocationally, for the love of the job. And it's just our way of showing our appreciation for 2 minutes every single day at this point in the show. Could be any sector that you're working in. Could be in retail, stacking the shelves, getting the store ready to open. Of course, it would be open by now. Maybe you work in catering, a cafe, a restaurant, or hospitality. Maybe doing deliveries, working on transport. Those lovely... Oh, and they are charming people. They really are. The ones in the high-vis orange jackets who check bus tickets and bus passes. They are lovely, lovely people. They really are. Early workers in Birmingham, the Black Country, and Solihull, we salute you. And thank you.

0: Made for Birmingham, it's the award-winning Switch Radio, Olivia Rodrigo, and Drop Dead at 16 minutes past 8, Wednesday morning on the buses. We need to tell you that there's a diversion in place from 9 o'clock this morning on Boldmere Road from Chester Road to Jockey Road. It's going to be closed for works. It affects the 66 to Sutton Coldfield, Court Lane, Chester Road, College Road, Jockey Road to the normal line from Sutton Coldfield, and the reverse going the other way. And right now, in fact, up until 6 o'clock, Cardigan Street is closed from Gemmons Road to Curzon Street for a university event. It affects the 14 to Chelmsley Wood, and just check out the details on their Twitter, I would say. NX West Midlands. Switch Radio Breakfast with Ben Ellis. Still got showbiz news to do in this hour. Midlands Music Guarantee track number 2, a visit to the Midlands Magazine, and some more local headlines coming next.
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It's Lawson and Money, Switch Radio Breakfast here on this Wednesday morning. 8:21 is the time. A third man, a 41-year-old named Naeem Mirza, has been charged with conspiracy to murder over the fatal stabbing of Zeeshan Shoukat in Hodge Hill. He's also accused of drug offences and has been remanded in custody with two other men already facing charges. Drivers are being warned of a full weekend closure of the M42 between Junction 6 and 9 from Friday night through to Monday morning. This is for HS2 works and bridge demolition. Diversions will be in place around Birmingham Airport and the NEC. And the Beacon Pub and Hotel in Sedgley, dating back to 1852, has been named a runner-up in the Cameras Heritage Revival Awards, praised for its careful restoration work.

0: Alison Moyet, Whispering Your Name.
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1: 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Lucas Graham, one of the artists that have pulled out of being the support act for Ed Sheeran's upcoming North American tour. Very controversial. More on that in the showbiz news coming next.
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0: Jan Ducat and Ella Henderson, All For You. Minutes to 9, Wednesday morning, Switch Radio Breakfast. Let's do some showbiz news then. And there's been a dramatic fallout over Ed Sheeran's upcoming North American tour, with all of his announced support acts now pulling out. So we've got the likes of Aaron Rowe, Lucas Graham and Phineas have all withdrawn, along with Sheeran's backing band Bioga. It follows the removal of US rapper Macklemore from the tour after he made pro-Palestinian comments during a performance in New Jersey. Macklemore said she'd been taken off the tour following those comments, while Ed Sheeran has now insisted there is more to the story. We'll have to wait and see. He says venues on upcoming dates told him they could pull the shows, or they would pull the shows, if Macklemore remained on the bill, and that their concerns were about how Macklemore delivered parts of the message rather than everything he said. The controversy has prompted a number of artists to publicly support Macklemore and his stance on the conflict. Prosecutors in Los Angeles have confirmed they will not seek the death penalty against actor Nick Reiner, who is accused of murdering his parents, filmmaker Rob Reiner, and his wife Michelle Singer Reiner. Nick Reiner has pleaded not guilty to two counts of first-degree murder. Prosecutors say they are considering a range of factors, including the wishes of members of the Reiner family, before deciding against capital punishment. If convicted, Reiner now faces a maximum sentence of life in prison without the possibility of parole. The bodies of Rob and Michelle Reiner were found at their Los Angeles home last December, with Nick Reiner arrested the following day. The trial isn't expected to begin until at least next year. And Kelly Osbourne has revealed she has no plans to repair her relationship with her older sister, Amy. Speaking on Paul C. Brunson's We Need to Talk podcast, Kelly said she said the estrangement between the sisters is permanent. She described them as fundamentally different people and said she has reached a point where she accepts that. Kelly said she respects and accepts her sister, but believes they're simply different and that's okay. The pair have been estranged for years, with Amy famously choosing not to take part in the Osbournes family reality TV show.
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0: turns slowly. 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

0: 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BB Rexha and David Guetta have got together. It's called Sad Girls. And Owl City Fireflies before that. You know, that's 2010 that came out. Switch Radio Breakfast with Ben Ellis. 4 minutes to nine here on this Wednesday morning. News on the way. Plenty to come in the final hour of the show. 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
1: From the Sky News Centre at 9, an Oxfordshire village has voted to become independent from the UK in a symbolic referendum. The people of Piddington are protesting against plans to house more than 1,200 male asylum seekers at a nearby former military base. Only 26 residents went against the motion, with one spoiled ballot recorded. Culture Secretary Lisa Nandy says she understands the frustration.
2: Having been through this myself many times in my own town in Wigan, one of the challenges is lack of information. One of the things that we did when the asylum hotels opened in our constituency is to call a public meeting and to talk to people about the safety and security arrangements, about the support that was available.
1: Specially trained officers and dog units are part of the search to find a three-year-old boy in Suffolk. Noah is believed to have run away from a playground in Brantham yesterday afternoon. A news helicopter reporting on a fatal bus collision in Los Angeles has crashed, killing at least three people. The NBC chopper came down near a large car park in the Chatsworth area. Investigations are now underway as to what caused the crash. Karen Bass, the city's mayor, says it's devastating.
3: This is a heartbreaking night for our city, and my thoughts and prayers are first and foremost with the families and loved ones that we lost today.
1: A rise in petrol and diesel prices has pushed inflation up to 3.1%. It's up from July's figure of 2.9% and has moved further away from the Bank of England's target of 2%. Complaints about water companies have risen by 84% in the biggest annual increase in the watchdog's 20-year history. The Consumer Council for Water says concerns over rising bills are driving the surge. And all of Ed Sheeran's support acts have quit his US tour after Macklemore was dropped over his pro-Palestinian comments. That's the latest. I'm Tanya Snuggs.
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5: It's cloudy across Birmingham this morning, around 12 degrees, with a fair chance of a few light showers into the late morning. The cloud should thin through the middle of the day and showers become less likely. Into the afternoon, it turns partly cloudy with some brighter spells and a mild feel, reaching highs of around 17 degrees. The brighter interludes will feel pleasantly mild after a cool start.
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0: Calling all the heroes, it bites. It's nearly 8 minutes past nine. Wednesday morning, peak of the week. Hope all is well with you. Hope the schoolroom was okay. It's all good stuff. Yeah, pretty calm morning. I'm not sure what the weather's going to be doing today, to be honest. So keep being told it's going to freshen up from being a muggy start to the week. But it was nice enough yesterday. We'll see how we get along today. Final hour of the show, Wednesday morning here on Switch Radio. Midlands Music Guarantee, track number three, the Midlands Magazine, and of course your brand new Twiddle.
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Belinda Kay is here at 10 o'clock this morning, as always, on a Wednesday. Couple of hours of brilliant chat and amazing music to kickstart your working day. How about spending your lunch with a published author, M.A. Chowdhury? You've got to use the initials if it's a published author. Join Malika at midday today. Got a great hour with Stephen Enorohu at 2 o'clock this afternoon before lawyer, depending. The Switch Radio lawyers have allowed Rob Richards to be on the air for 2 hours from 3 o'clock this afternoon before the two-time Male Presenter of the Year, Stephen Higgs, Spurs fan. So he's just happy they scored a goal last night, even though they lost. He'll get you home to your Wednesday evening, 107 Point Drive from 5 o'clock.

0: 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It's the award-winning Switch Radio with new music from Luke Combs, Rethink Some Things, at 18 minutes past 9 here on this Wednesday morning. So as we were saying, two-time Male Presenter of the Year, Stephen Higgs, will get you to your Wednesday evening, 107-point drive from 5. And then very busy as always on a Wednesday here on Switch, Jack Cole with the Midlands Music Hour from 7. 60 minutes of the kind of tracks we play on the Midlands Music Guarantee. Pop Punk with Chloe at 8. Officially the best specialist music show on planet Earth, the Midweek Mosh with Terry Ann is here at 9. Nays Plays, Naomi Dawes at 10, and Jim Garrett with the Sound Lab. 11 o'clock tonight takes us into Thursday.
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Switch Radio Breakfast here on this Wednesday morning then. It's time to test your Wednesday wits with a brand new twiddle. We're in vision, kind of, on Twitter and my own TikTok. A cartoon-style

0: Picture will accompany what we're about to tell you. Might give you an extra clue, but at the same time, it might complicate things. Let's see how you get along with this one, Birmingham. It floats like a log. It looks like a log, but it isn't a log. What is it? So it floats like a log. It looks like a log, but it isn't a log. What is it? 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There's Facebook too. You can WhatsApp me. You can Facebook message me. You can tweet me at BenEllis1982. Also, my Instagram address. And don't forget TikTok, Ben.Ellis424. Ben.Ellis424. You've got all day to try and figure this out, Birmingham. We'll give you the answer on the show tomorrow morning. And as we always say, the very best of luck to you.
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Beverly Knight's Systematic Overload, our final one on the show this morning. Belinda Kay has the next one at 10:30. Jack Cole has got 60 minutes of them. The Midlands Music Hour from 7 o'clock tonight here on Switch.

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We've had that for ages. Our City and Adam Levine, Locked Away. Switch Radio Breakfast here on this Wednesday morning. Big night tonight of football. Carabao Cup, 8 o'clock kickoff. A match that hasn't taken place in 25 years. Coventry City against Aston Villa. Both without a win at the start of the Premier League season. What kind of team will Villa put out, given the injuries that they've got? It's quite the thought, isn't it? May the best team win.

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0: Just about it from me, Ben Ellis. Thanks very much for being a part of it. We'll do it all again tomorrow morning, bright and early from 7 o'clock. But this is your lineup for Wednesday on the best community radio station in the business. Jim Garrett with the Sound Lab at 11 o'clock tonight takes us into Thursday. Naomi Dawes is here with Nays Plays at 10. Officially the best specialist music show on planet Earth, the Midweek Mosh with Terry Ann. We've got Chloe with Pop Punk at 8, if I can get my words out. The Midlands Music Hour with Jack Cole at 7. Stephen Eats will get you there. 107 Point Drive at 5. Switch Radio's lawyers have agreed that Rob Richards can be here at 3. Stephen at 2. M.A. Chowdhury at midday. But up next, after the news at 10, Belinda Kay. Have a great day. Talk to you tomorrow. Take us out, Mum.
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0: Centre at 10. An Oxfordshire village has voted to leave the UK in a symbolic referendum held in protest against plans to house asylum seekers nearby. Residents in Piddington are against more than 1,000 male migrants living at a former military base. Parish Chairman Tim McNally says they have safety concerns.
1: You try and bring 1,250 men into a community and you put them into a fenced environment that's not really locked, it's open, you're going to have some strange behaviours going on there, a nuisance which will occur. Not for most of them. It just is a small number, and that small number will cause a lot of problems.
0: The government insists the site's designed to be self-contained to reduce the impact on the local community. A major search is underway for a three-year-old boy who's non-verbal and partially deaf after he went missing yesterday afternoon. Noah is believed to have run off, getting separated from a relative in Brantham. An increase in energy prices due to the conflict in the Middle East has helped push up inflation to 3.1%. August's figure is up from 2.9% the month before. At least three people have died after a news helicopter crashed in Los Angeles. It was covering a collision between a car and a bus in the Chatsworth area yesterday. It's claimed Heathrow's third runway should only go ahead if the aviation industry pays for cleaner flying. Government advisers describe the airport's expansion as incompatible with net zero targets. And Tottenham's difficult start to the season continued after losing 3-1 at Liverpool in the EFL Cup. They're yet to win against a Premier League side so far. Former midfielder Jamie Redknapp says it's up to the senior players to react positively.
2: That's the only way it's going to turn for them, by showing character, by winning challenges, by winning duels. And then the crowd, make no mistake, I played for Tottenham, I know what it's like. They will get behind you. They don't want to go there moaning and getting the ump with the players. They want to get a connection. They want to win football matches. They're embarrassed by how this is going at the moment, but it will change.
0: Arsenal beat Ipswich 4-2. That's the latest weather.
3: A cloudy start across Birmingham this morning, with temperatures in the low teens and a generally grey feel. It stays mostly cloudy into the afternoon, warming to around 16 degrees, with a moderate chance of rain later in the day. Into the evening, the cloud persists and it stays mild. That risk of rain should ease into the night, leaving another generally dull but relatively mild night across the city.
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1: There are two types of drive you can have on the motorway. One that feels like this. Or one that feels... like this. The difference is just a few little changes. Like giving more space to the car in front. Or not hogging the middle lane. Because being a little more considerate on the road actually reduces congestion and collisions. Which transforms everyone's journey. So we all feel a little less... and a lot more national highways.
2: Dad, why are you falling again?
3: Children ask why a lot. We want you to ask it more. If you've noticed changes in yourself, like feeling weak or tired, bruises or bleeding that seem strange, or getting ill more often than usual, then it's time to channel your inner five-year-old and ask why. It could be a symptom of leukemia. Go to your GP surgery and ask for a blood test.
1: Oh. Animals can't speak to drivers. But if they could, they would be asking us, telling us by the sounds of it, to put our litter and fruit waste in the bin. Because roadside litter kills an estimated 3 million animals every year. No wonder they sound miffed. So let's lend them a paw. Let's take our rubbish with us and bin it properly. National Highways. And what's that? They said thanks very much.
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0: centre at 11. The Oxfordshire village of Piddington has voted overwhelmingly in favour of independence from the UK.
1: We had 312 votes counted, which is nearly 92% of the ballot papers issued. And the results are as follows. We had 285 yes votes.
0: The symbolic protest was against plans to house more than 1,200 male asylum seekers at a nearby former military base. The government insists they'll be self-contained to reduce the impact on the local community. Volunteers are helping dog units, the Coast Guard and the Police Air Service to try to find a missing three-year-old boy in Suffolk. It's believed Noah, who's non-verbal and partially deaf, ran away from a playground in Brantham yesterday afternoon. Sarah Keyes from the village's parish council says the whole community is involved.
2: We've had people out all night. We've had volunteers in here all night. It's just touched people's hearts, I think. Everyone can really feel how emotional this could be. It could be your own child, and so people, yeah, have just felt called to come out.
0: An increase in energy prices due to the conflict in the Middle East has helped push up inflation to 3.1%. August figure is up from 2.9% the month before. Police in Malawi have offered a reward of almost £13,000 after a British woman was kidnapped there. Nusrat Osman, who's 47, was abducted in the southern city of Blantyre on Friday. At least three people have died after an NBC News helicopter crashed in a car park in LA. The chopper was reporting on a fatal bus collision when it came down in the Chatsworth area last night. And the Prime Minister has thanked people for their messages of support, including from leaders of other parties, following the death of his father, Roy. In a post on social media, Andy Burnham said it means a great deal. That's the latest. I'm Tanya Smith.
3: A cloudy start across Birmingham this morning, with temperatures in the low teens and a generally grey feel. It stays mostly cloudy into the afternoon, warming to around 16 degrees, with a moderate chance of rain later in the day. Into the evening, the cloud persists and it stays mild. That risk of rain should ease into the night, leaving another generally dull but relatively mild night across the city.
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1: From the Sky News Centre at midday, people in the Suffolk village of Brantham are being asked to check their gardens and sheds for a missing three-year-old boy. Noah was last seen at a playground yesterday and is thought to have run off down an alley into a nearby housing estate. Our reporter Barnaby Papadopoulos, who's in the village, says officers are facing a huge challenge as Noah is non-verbal and partially deaf.
2: He's currently undergoing an assessment for autism. That means he will not respond to calls of his name. So that is posing, I think, a particular difficulty for those people who've been out all night trying to look for him.
1: Inflation increased to a five-month high in August on the back of soaring prices for fuel, flights and the Iran war. It hit 3.1%, up from 2.9% in July. Economist Linda Yeo says today's figures are unsurprising.
3: Energy prices, as you'd imagine, on the back of this, will continue to go up. So when those get set in October and then again in the spring, I think you are going to see a significant translation into the cost for households and then therefore their disposable income.
1: The Prime Minister says next month's budget would take into account the issues people were facing. Meanwhile, the government says it understands the frustrations of people living in an Oxfordshire village who voted to leave the UK in a symbolic referendum. Piddington residents are protesting against plans to house more than 1,200 asylum seekers at a nearby former military base. At least three people have died in a helicopter crash in Los Angeles. The chopper came down near a car park in the Chatsworth neighbourhood last night. Complaints about water companies have risen by a record 84% in a year. The Consumer Council for Water Watchdog says it's the biggest annual increase in its history. And Ed Sheeran's remaining support acts and his backing band have quit his US tour in solidarity with rapper Macklemore. He was dropped after making pro-Palestinian comments on stage. That's the latest. I'm Timeless.
4: In Birmingham this morning, it's a rather dull start, with light rain showers likely to develop into the early afternoon. Into the afternoon, those showers should ease and skies will turn mostly cloudy, with temperatures peaking around 16 degrees. Later this evening, it stays largely cloudy and mostly dry, though there's a renewed risk of a few light showers later tonight. Temperatures only fall a little, staying close to 15 degrees overnight. Overall, a cool, mostly cloudy day, with brief wet spells early on.
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Tom Grennan, how does it feel? And before that, I played one of my favourite One Direction tracks, Drag Me Down. You can't keep those boys down, can you? Good afternoon, everyone, and welcome to the show today. Here with me, Malika Chowdhury at Switch Radio, made for Birmingham, on 107.5 FM. It's Wednesday, the 16th of September. Thanks for your company, and thanks to Belinda Kay as well for handing over. We are halfway through the week. It's been a bit of a mixed bag, right? We've had a bit of sun, a bit of rain. It's sort of typical UK weather, and I'm so relieved. As long as I'm not getting incinerated by the sun, I'm happy.

What a lovely sultry track from Stefan Mahendra, that is Too Late. Now, last week we marked the 25th anniversary of the 9/11 tragedy that changed the face of this world. And, you know, my thoughts go out to the survivors and everyone affected. I remember I was at college when I saw it on the news and I thought it was a film because I couldn't believe that what was happening in front of my eyes was actually happening, was actually reality. It was so tragic, and something that we'll never forget. Nobody will ever forget, will they? Right, I've got the Midlands Music Guarantee song and the Midlands Magazine feature on after the break. I've got the new track from U2 as well. This first from Camila Cabello and Ed Sheeran.

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1: You're both on the same road. Same tarmac, same rules. 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They're on their way, just like you. 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Check before you maneuver. And be aware of motorbikes. 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Motorbike safety. 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National Highways. 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Same tarmac. Same rules. 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Motorbike safety. It's on all of us. National Highways.
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New tracks there from Jack Savaretti, Katie Tunstall, and Tempting Fate, and before that was Teddy Swims and Breakup in Reverse. Just what I needed for this Arvo. It's 12:25 here at Switch Radio. I'm Malika, here with you until 2, so thanks for joining me. Now, if you're looking for the trip to the movies in this in-between-ish sort of weather, then look no further than the brand new film from Oasis. It's called Don't Look Back in Anger, and it's created and directed by Peaky Blinders writer Stephen Knight, and it is the best thing I've seen all year, and I'm not just saying that because I'm a fan. It really was. We see the preparation for their tour last year and how their brothers have reconciliated and how they feel about the world now, and the music, oh, it just never gets old. Just wonderful stuff. Do not miss it. This is U2, Street of Dreams.

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0: We've reached my favourite part of the show. It's where I get to introduce our Midlands Music Guarantee song, where we here at Switch Radio are proud to champion local music from right here in Birmingham. They could be up-and-coming artists or unsigned artists or established legends like these guys who really need no introduction. But I'll say it anyway. It is, of course, UB40.

One of my fave UB40 tracks of all time, sounding great. Red Red Wine, of course it was, and that was our Midlands Music Guarantee song for this hour. I've got the magazine feature coming up for you very soon as well. Let's keep the vibes going with this banger from Coldplay, Viva La Vida. Love it.

0: Alex Warren, Joe Jonas there, and Burning Down. The time is 12:44, which means it's time for this.
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can't ever go wrong with that song, can you? Ain't Nobody Loves Me Better by Felix Jahan featuring Jasmine Thompson. And before that was Blonde and Melissa Steele with I Loved You. The time's 12:53. This hour's flown by, hasn't it? I'm feeling pretty chipper this week because I'm back to work after a very long summer off. And I have lost 2 pounds, thank you very much. I'm all slim around the middles because I've been running all up and down different buildings, and it feels good to be active, actually. Burned off about a gallon of mint cornetto I've been eating over the summer. This is Alex Clare and Too Close.

Alex Clare and Too Close there. Right, we are coming up to the news. I've got Walk the Moon and Shut Up and Dance on some Take That after the break. First up, let's get this merry fella on. It's OMC and How Bizarre here at Switch.

0: News Centre at 1. A lake's been cordoned off by police in the search for a three-year-old boy in Suffolk. Noah disappeared from a playground in Brantham yesterday afternoon after becoming separated from a relative. He's partially deaf and non-verbal, with police reminding volunteers he won't respond to his name being called. James Cartledge is the local MP.
1: In a situation like this, everyone wants to help. We've just got to keep doing what we can and communicating the message that where people have even, you know, a shred of information, rack your brains, please do report it. But in the meantime, obviously, our thoughts and prayers with the family.
0: Higher fuel prices and airfares pushed up by the Iran war have seen inflation rise again. The rate of price hikes hit 3.1% in August, up from 2.9% the previous month. The Prime Minister says next month's budget will be challenging, but insists it will address the cost of living.
2: That's why VAT will come off electricity bills in a few weeks' time. It's why we're taking action on bus fares and other things, just to give people that little bit of help, and that will need to continue. But there's a lot of resilience in the British economy.
0: The Conservatives say we're paying the price for Labour's choices. Meanwhile, the PM says his dad would have wanted him to be back out there as he returns to work following his father's death. Andy Burnham's thanks people for their messages of support. Police in Malawi have offered a reward of almost £13,000 after a British woman was kidnapped there. Nusrat Osman, who's 47, was abducted in the southern city of Blantyre on Friday. An Oxfordshire village has voted to leave the UK. People in Pillington held a symbolic referendum in protest at plans to house more than 1,200 male asylum seekers at a nearby former military base. And Amazon's announced a pay rise for its UK frontline staff. It will see increases of up to 5.6% from the end of the month. That's the latest
3: Radio weather. In Birmingham this morning, it's a rather dull start, with light rain showers likely to develop into the early afternoon. Into the afternoon, those showers should ease and skies will turn mostly cloudy, with temperatures peaking around 16 degrees. Later this evening, it stays largely cloudy and mostly dry, though there's a renewed risk of a few light showers later tonight. Temperatures only fall a little, staying close to 15 degrees overnight. Overall, a cool, mostly cloudy day, with brief wet spells early on.
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a lovely sentiment that is. That's Tom Walker and Better Half of Me. And before that, I played Walk the Moon and Shut Up and Dance. What a track. Always gets me smiling, that one. And good afternoon, everyone. If you've just tuned in, I'm Malika Chowdhury here at Switch Radio, made for Birmingham, here with you until 2 p.m. with the chat and tunes. So thank you for joining me. It's Wednesday, the 16th of September, already halfway through the month. It's 1:09 p.m. And I feel like it's proper autumn now, right? It's deep autumn. I know officially summer is not over, but come on. We've got crispy leaves, we've got rain every other second, people are even wearing hooded jackets. I've got to get some hot chocolate this weekend, actually. It's here, man.

Take That and Shine there, sounding superb. Now, this is a great month for new films and movies because, of course, it's the autumn season. So Tellyland is beside itself with launching all these new shows. There's one on ITV called The Blame with Michelle Keegan, which I can't wait to start. I loved the new Oasis documentary in the movies. If you haven't seen it, it is just brilliant. I recommend it. The songs are just as powerful as ever. I got a bit teary during Champagne Supernova. I'm not embarrassed to admit it, but the brothers sound just superb. So many years on since the 90s. And also the sequel to the 98 film Practical Magic, starring Nicole Kidman and Sandra Bullock, almost forgot there, is out this week. I'm off to watch it because, first off, I loved the book by Alice Hoffman. I recommend that. And it just looks like a lot of fun, doesn't it?

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that isn't a new gym track. I don't know what is. Calvin Harris, Sam Smith with Desire, sounding good. And before that was Sienna Spiro and Great Expectation. The time is 1:26 here at Switch Radio. Malika here with you until 2. Hopefully your Wednesday is going all right. I've got the Midlands Music Guarantee song coming up for you very soon. And the magazine feature as well. So don't go anywhere. This is Kian DeCrow, who's making you feel it here at Switch Radio.

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0: It's time for me to play you our Midlands Music Guarantee song, where we here at Switch are always proud to champion local music from right here in our city. There could be unsigned artists or up-and-coming artists or established legends like this talented powerhouse. She is appearing next month in Birmingham Hippodrome's new musical called Sylvia. She's playing Emmeline Pankhurst, and she's also won the Olivier Award for Best Actress in a Supporting Role for this. Of course, this is Beverly Knight and Made It Back here at Switch.

Oh, you can never get tired of listening to a bit of Beverly Knight. That's Made It Back. And that was our Midlands Music Guarantee song for this hour. I hope you bopped along to that. I've got the Midlands Magazine feature on the way as well. But first up, this from Eurythmics. Oh, I love this from 1982. Love is a Stranger here at Switch.

0: Literally everything that woman touches turns to gold right now. Charlie XCX SS26. So good. The time is 1:44, which means it's time for this.
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0: From Friday the 11th to Sunday the 20th of September, Birmingham Heritage Week returns with a huge programme of free and community-focused events across the city. 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

Robin, Zara Larsson, and Talk To Me, Zara. It's their new track, and they're pairing them together. Are dynamite, right? Sounding brilliant. Now, do we have any Celine Dion fans out there, first of all? Now, I've always been a massive fan since her debut track in the UK, Think Twice. Remember, it went to number one in Top of the Pops, and I just loved her since then. Now, she's appeared on stage in Paris for her first concert in 6 years. And have you seen the footage on social media? She is just on top form. She looks great. She sounds grateful to be back. My Heart Will Go On just keeps on giving. Just what a legend. What a legend.

Ian Payne and Quavo there with Strip That Down. And talking about 90s throwbacks, I don't know if this is a good or bad thing, but remember Ali G, that late 90s prankster by Sacha, I always forget that man's name, Sacha Baron Cohen. Well, he's got a new film out next month. It's called Ali G, Who Is It? And I remember when I was in school it came out, everyone went a bit berserk because no one had ever seen something so outrageous. I mean, I've seen a trailer and it's just as ridiculous as ever. But yeah, jury's out.

It's the new track from Benson Boone. That's The Time of My Life. And that's all from me, so thank you so much for tuning in. We've got Stephen and Horo up next from 2 till 3 p.m. And I'm back next Wednesday from 12 till 2. So hopefully catch you then. And have a lovely rest of your day. And leaving you with this banger from Kelly Clarkson. It's Mr. Know-It-All here at Switch Radio.

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1: From the Sky News Centre at 2, a lake's been tipped off as part of the search for a missing three-year-old in Suffolk. Noah, who's non-verbal and partially deaf, was last seen in Brantham yesterday afternoon. Police say there's nothing to indicate anything sinister. Officers are asking local people to check their gardens and sheds in case he's hiding. Sarah Keyes from the village's parish council says the whole community's involved.
2: We've had people out all night. We've had volunteers in here all night. It's just touched people's hearts, I think. Everyone can really feel how emotional this could be. It could be your own child, and so people, yeah, have just felt called to come out.
1: A police officer who appeared on TV crime shows has been jailed for 4 years after asking for a female suspect's sex video. Ex-Sergeant Paul Street was also found to have encouraged colleagues to bully a teenage detainee. The Prime Minister has admitted next month's budget will be challenging after another jump in inflation. The rate of price rises hit 3.1% in August as the Middle East conflict drove up fuel costs. Andy Burnham says he understands the strength of feeling about migration after an Oxfordshire village voted to leave the UK. The people of Piddington held a symbolic referendum in protest at plans to house more than 1,200 asylum seekers nearby. Shadow Home Secretary Chris Phillips given his take.
3: This should be a massive wake-up call for the government. The people of Piddington are speaking for the whole country. The whole country is sick of illegal immigrants being allowed to enter our country and get accommodated, whether it's in hotels, flats or military sites.
1: At least three people have died in a helicopter crash in Los Angeles. The chopper came down near a car park in the Chatsworth neighbourhood last night. And there's been a record number of complaints about water companies. The totals jumped by 84% in a year, with Thames Water and South West Water the worst performers. That's the latest. I'm Ruth McKee.
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5: In Birmingham this morning, it's a rather dull start, with light rain showers likely to develop into the early afternoon. Into the afternoon, those showers should ease and skies will turn mostly cloudy, with temperatures peaking around 16 degrees. Later this evening, it stays largely cloudy and mostly dry, though there's a renewed risk of a few light showers later tonight. Temperatures only fall a little, staying close to 15 degrees overnight. Overall, a cool, mostly cloudy day, with brief wet spells early on.
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2: Good afternoon and welcome to Frankly Speaking with Stephen. It's a beautiful Wednesday afternoon and I'm delighted you have chosen to spend part of your afternoon with me. I am Stephen and for the next hour, I've got a fantastic mix of great music, interesting facts and a few laughs and all the latest happening from around our community. Whether you're at work, home or at the roadside, sit back, turn the volume up and let me keep you company. So let's get this Wednesday moving. In the best way possible, this is Frankly Speaking with Stephen, only on your favorite radio station, Switch Radio. 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

Welcome back to Frankness Speaking with Stephen on Switch Radio. We've got more music, a few interesting facts and some love and plenty happening around us. So stay right here and let's get back to the music with the song title You Deserve It by Jamal Case. I'll be right back.

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2: A quick one here. On today's fact of the day, we have to talk about some interesting facts on ways to build confidence. And I have about four with me. And they are: keep small promises to yourself by setting simple goals and complete them. 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Number the third.

third on my list is to look after yourself by doing exercise, dress in a way that makes you feel good, sleep well, and maintain good personal grooming. The last but not our least is to speak up more often by sharing your opinion in conversation, meeting, or social situation. These are the ways that you could build self-confidence, and I'm glad that you would put this to work to make sure that your confidence becomes 100%. Coming up your way shortly is the Midland Music Guarantee. 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

0: 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You just finished listening to Jamelia and the song title was Thank You. This is part of our Midland Music Guarantee. 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

All right, it's time for the joke of the day before we call it a close. Why did a musician get locked out of his house? Drum roll. It's because he left his keys in the wrong key. I'll see myself out. Well, thank you so much for being part of today's show, and I hope you had a great time with Frankly Speaking with Steven. I enjoyed my time, and I want to say thank you for being part of the show. I'll be coming back next week to talk to you more and to play your great music, just to make sure that your Wednesday afternoon comes out alive. Thank you so much, and I'm leaving you with the song title Not at This Party by Dasha. I'll talk to you next week. Do enjoy the rest of your day. Bye-bye.

0: centre at 3. Police are urging people to avoid open waters and railways in their search for missing 3-year-old boy in Suffolk. Noah Woods disappeared yesterday after a visit to a play area in Brantham. Superintendent Tom Pearce from Suffolk Police says he's keeping an open mind over Noah's disappearance.
1: This is being treated as a missing person investigation at this stage, and there is nothing to indicate anything sinister or any elements of criminality has taken place. We continue to call on local residents to please check your gardens, sheds and outbuildings or any other place a child may be hidden or sought shelter.
0: Soaring fuel prices and airfares have pushed up inflation to a 5-month high in August. The rate at which prices are rising came in at 3.1%. An ex-police sergeant who appeared on TV programmes has been jailed for 4 years after asking a colleague to send him a sex tape of a suspect. Paul Street's been found guilty of misconduct in a public office. Andy Burnham says he'll look at the issues raised by a community in Oxfordshire who voted to leave the UK in a symbolic referendum. The people of Piddington are angry over plans to process more than 1,200 asylum seekers at a former military site nearby. Meanwhile, the Prime Minister says messages of support he's received since the death of his father mean a great deal to him. Roy had Alzheimer's and apparently didn't know his son was Prime Minister. But the PM says his dad would want him to get on with the job.
2: It will be hard for a little while, but I also want to thank the leaders of the other parties, all of whom sent a message. It shows there is decency in British politics still, and that's lovely to see. So my dad would want me to be back out there, bringing some of the changes that he always pushed me to make.
0: And Lily Allen's praised ex-husband David Harbour's reaction to her West End Girl album, which was about the breakdown of their marriage. He says he respects her creating art from life. That's the latest. I'm Ruth McKee.
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4: Cloudy now across Birmingham, staying grey through this afternoon and into the evening. Skies will remain largely overcast with only a small chance of a shower early this evening. Later tonight, a band of light rain is likely to move in. Temperatures reach around 16 degrees today, then ease back to about 13 overnight. Heading into tomorrow morning, conditions brighten a little and turn partly cloudy, offering a drier and fresher start to the day.
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Right, hello there, Birmingham. Rob Richards here. It's a Wednesday. It's my show. Just after 3 o'clock. I'm going to get straight to it. Someone's having me on here because last week they started the show with S Club 7. This week they've loaded me up with PJ and Duncan. What's that about? Someone's having me on here. My goodness.

Yes, 13 minutes past three is the time you're listening to this. Yeah, my name's Rob Richards, of course, back again on a Wednesday. That was a little bit better, wasn't it? That was Cast with Flying and James Blunt before I started talking. This song coming up next, you'll know it. I think it's been used on about 17,000 different adverts. It's Ho Hey by Lumineers. And if you don't know this song, have you been on the moon?

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4: 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Yeah. Made

Well, I think over the previous week, some of my comments against the Switch Radio playlist setters, they have definitely come back to haunt me. Ariana Grande and then Jennifer Lopez with Get Right. I think there's a conspiracy going on, listeners, definitely, coming up to 3:25, yeah. I've got a song I've got to say now. Next, it's called Sexual by a chap called Naked. I suppose that's supposed to be like naked. And he's supported there by another chap called Dio. So, yeah, have fun listening to Sexual. And then after that, Shania Twain.

0: All right, everyone, that was Little Miss Twain by guess who? Shania Twain. Right next is Midlands Music Guarantee. It's the first of my show. You're going to have two, the Rob Richards two-hour deluxe special. This is the first Midlands Music Guarantee of the show.
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0: Yeah, he said it better than I could. Midlands, there you go, case in point. Midlands Music Guarantee. Some local lads, it's three letters making a name. ELO, all over the world.

Yeah, good lads there. ELO, it's a shame Birmingham City have adopted them, but, you know, nobody's perfect. This is Switch.

0: There you go. Georgia Smith could have featured in the Midlands Music Guarantee as well, coming from Warsaw. Big Warsaw FC fan as well. And before that, Jay Sean with Body. But coming up now, again, the first of my show for the Midlands Magazine story.
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0: Yes, this is a Brum Transport Fest. It's the 18th and 19th of September. It's in the Birmingham City Centre. That's in the middle. On Friday the 18th and Saturday the 19th of September, Brum Transport Fest takes over Birmingham City Centre. I did say that. The free festival celebrates the region's transport heritage and future with classic vehicles, buses and talks. I thought it said tanks, but no, talks. Displays and family activities across Victoria Square, Chamberlain Square and Centenary Square. And if you're not there, you can be square.
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There you go. Haircut 100. Fantastic day. I hope you're having an alright day as well. Suppose I'll push to fantastic if you want. And if you are 12 years old, you will have enjoyed the few songs before that from H and Zane with Party Next Door. Coming up, well, I'm not going to tell you the last song because I'll leave it as a bit of a surprise. It's by Jungle. I'll give you that much. I'll let it play out. It's going to get into 4 p.m. which is the last hour of my show, where you'll find another Midlands Music Guarantee and a magazine story, and me dissing all the tracks that they've loaded up for me. So, yeah, get ready for that, and then it's your drive time. Starting at 5 o'clock.

0: Centre at 4. Elliot's been cordoned off by police in search for a 3-year-old boy in Suffolk. Noah disappeared from a playground in Grantham yesterday afternoon after becoming separated from a relative. He's partially deaf and non-verbal, with police reminding volunteers he won't respond to his name being called. James Cartledge is the MP for South Suffolk.
1: In a situation like this, everyone wants to help. We've just got to keep doing what we can and communicating the message that where people have even, you know, a shred of information, rack your brains, please do report it. But in the meantime, obviously, our thoughts and prayers with the family.
0: The Prime Minister has insisted the economy's resilient after inflation jumped again. The rate of price rises accelerated to 3.1% in August as the Iran conflict drove up fuel costs. A right-wing extremist who called for attacks on migrants and minorities has been jailed for 5 years. Ivan Jennings, who's 46 and from Stafford, admitted encouraging terrorism in online chats and circulating a manifesto by Norwegian mass killer Anders Breivik. In one forum, he discussed how to get poisonous mushrooms into the food of Jewish people or Muslims. Andy Burnham says he'll look at the issues being raised over migration after an Oxfordshire village voted to become an independent state. Piddington's held a symbolic referendum after the government announced plans to house 1,200 asylum seekers there. Only 26 residents voted against the motion. The Prime Minister says there must be fairness.
2: Well, I understand the strength of feeling, and that's something that is across the country. But the only thing to do is to get the numbers down, the number of crossings down. And they are significantly down. They are now at a 7-year low.
0: At least 3 people have been killed after a news helicopter crashed in Los Angeles. The NBC chopper came down during coverage of a road crash. And there's been a record number of complaints about water companies. The totals jumped by 84% in a year. That's the latest. I'm Ruth McKean.
3: Cloudy now across Birmingham, staying grey through this afternoon and into the evening. Skies will remain largely overcast, with only a small chance of a shower early this evening. Later tonight, a band of light rain is likely to move in. Temperatures reach around 16 degrees today, then ease back to about 13 overnight. Heading into tomorrow morning, conditions brighten a little and turn partly cloudy, offering a drier and fresher start to the day.
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0: Well, that's a bit of a introduction to me second hour. It's still Rob Richards here, Birmingham, still here, still going on. Fleur East with Sax, and you've got Miley Cyrus coming up and Bruno Mars. So yes, if you're still 12 years old, you will enjoy this particular part of the programme.
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2: You know what I mean? Like, it just needs to be swaggy. In a, in a, in a, in a.

There you go. Beyonce's shooting her across somewhere. That was Him for the Weekend by Coldplay and Beyonce. I mean, it's only Wednesday. Hold your horses. And then before that, Rita Ora and Lance Savali. That's a nice name, isn't it? Sam Smith up next. You all know that person. Remember he did a James Bond song? We all remember that, don't we? It was a good one. Maybe one of the good ones. I always like Duran Duran. I suppose they did one, didn't they? They're local.

0: Yeah, well, I hope I'm not the only one listening to that either. I hope I've got plenty of listeners listening to me. Rob Richard's still here. Hope you're still there, Birmingham. Midlands Music Guarantee.
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0: Well, they're all coming out of the woodwork now, aren't they? Oh, dear. ELO to start off with in the first hour. Second hour, UB40. Don't Break My Heart.

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1: 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It's the International Day of Birmingham. 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So that's the as Birmingham celebrates the International Day of Birmingham, bringing together the city's diverse communities and its connections with other Birminghams around the world. 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
3: 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Same tarmac, same rules. Just a different number of wheels. Motorbikes aren't in your way. They're on their way, just like you. So use your mirrors. 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And be aware of motorbikes, because when we look out for each other, everyone gets where they're going safely. Motorbike safety. It's on all of us. National Highways.
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Have you finished, Bono? Yeah, yes. That was U2 with Inner Life. I am familiar with them. Before that was Cat's Eye. I always like to leave the music running as we're getting up to the end of the hour, and the end of my show in particular. We've got Calvin Harris, an example, coming up with We'll Be Coming Back. I'll be back next week, potentially. Perry as well is after that. Is that the one from Little Mix? Potentially. But coming up now, Hotter Than the Sun. Is that an apple pie? But it's actually by an artist called Begonia. Now, I thought, wasn't that a drink you have if you got indigestion? I suppose you will have indigestion if you eat an apple pie hotter than the sun. Any Alan Partridge fans out there?

Yes, Birmingham, I'll be coming back for you next week. As Calvin Harris an example. Up next we've got Perry, and then that's about me done for the show, and then it's 107-point drive after me. But I've been fantastic as usual. You might have been all right. I don't really know, to be honest. But I hope you've been okay. This is Rob Richards as ever, the man who looks like a slimmer version of Rag and Bone Man. Anyway, I'll leave you with Perry. She's probably best at the old voice thing as me. See you next week. Have a good one.

0: centre at 5. Police hunting a missing 3-year-old boy in Suffolk say there's nothing to suggest a crime has been committed. Noah Woods, who's partially deaf and doesn't speak, disappeared from a playground in Brantham more than 24 hours ago. Divers have been searching a tipped-off lake nearby. These volunteers have been helping to look for him.
1: We heard the search was still going on this morning, and as I had a day off this morning, my dad and I thought we'd come over and help.
2: Just try and just look around the alleyways and the scrublands under cars in bushes.
3: It's just touched people's hearts. That could be your own child.
0: Inflation's risen again thanks to higher fuel prices and airfares pushed up by the Iran war. The rate of price rises hit 3.1% in August, up from 2.9% the previous month. Meanwhile, the head of NATO Security Alliance says the UK has a chance to reap the economic rewards of rises in defence spending. Allies have agreed to boost it to 5% of economic output by 2035. Andy Burnham's been outlining the UK's commitment during a meeting with NATO's Secretary General this afternoon. Mark Rutte says Britain's already on the forefront.
4: When it comes to defence spending, that is a societal dividend. Jobs and economic growth, there are so many opportunities coming from it, but also it shows you that the United Kingdom has this huge advantage when it comes to your innovative technology, your sectors, your universities.
0: A right-wing extremist who discussed putting poisonous mushrooms into the food of Jews and Muslims has been jailed for 5 years. Ivan Jennings, who's 46 and from Stafford, admitted encouraging terrorism in online chats. Two senior army officers have been cleared of failing to deal with allegations made by a teenage soldier who later took her own life. Jaisley Beck was sexually assaulted by a colleague 5 months before her death in 2021. And residents of an Oxfordshire village say they're proud after voting for independence from the UK. Andy Burnham says he'll discuss it with the people of Piddington. That's the latest. Radio weather.
5: Cloudy now across Birmingham, staying grey through this afternoon and into the evening. Skies will remain largely overcast, with only a small chance of a shower early this evening. Later tonight, a band of light rain is likely to move in. Temperatures reach around 16 degrees today, then ease back to about 13 overnight. Heading into tomorrow morning, conditions brighten a little and turn partly cloudy, offering a drier and fresher start to the day.
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It is Wednesday. It's the 16th of September, 2026. 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

I think we can all agree, as you listen to my voice on your way home on this Wednesday, that my cold has come out today. I haven't been feeling very well for the last 2 days. I feel a lot better today. Don't sound it. Don't sound it, Miriam. Anyway, what you got going on? I did a little bit of time looking for a trip away, Birmingham. I've always said it, you've got to have something in the books to look forward to, and this is my third day back in work, and I've currently only got gigs in that book. I always like to have a little trip in there as well. So today I started looking for a little trip away, even though I haven't technically paid off the last one that I had. Just got to figure out where I want to go. I mean, it's going to be Vegas, but you know. Right, let's get you home. I'm called Stephen Higgs. This is Switch Radio's 107 Point Drive.

the new record from Arthur Hill on Switch Radio. It's called Hot Sprite. And next, I'm going to play you something that I think I might need tonight from James Arthur. It's a little bit of medicine. I've also got 80s number ones on karaoke. The rhythm method tonight is modern day classics. I've got a joke du jour, a song that you have forgotten about, and maybe a brand new Sick of It song tonight.

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Paramore on Switch and Hard Times. Now, have you seen this? Thousands of people have taken place in Spain's annual La Tamatino food fight in the town of Brunol near Valencia. Now, for an hour, revelers hurled overripe tomatoes at each other as trucks move slowly through the crowd, dumping their loads of tomatoes for the battle. Organisers say more than 20,000 people were expected this year, with around 40% of attendees in recent years coming from outside of Spain. Now, interest has surged amongst visitors from India after a 2011 Bollywood film featured the festival. Now, there are rules to this, Birmingham, but the only official one is that you have to squash your tomatoes before throwing them, and after the cannon ends the fight, the streets are hosed down and participants used communal showers.

0: Well, that is Sugarbee by Love Day. Tours before that with I Don't Want to Know, and it's very nearly 5:30.
1: The Midlands Music Guarantee. This is Switch.
0: And it's only one of the greatest songs of all time on today's MMG.

I reckon legitimately I could listen to that record on repeat all day and not be sick of that. It's Duran Duran, stamps and coins coming out for Duran Duran to celebrate their anniversary, and that is Ordinary World on the MMG. Now, Solihull College has been granted planning permission to expand its Smith's Wood campus with a new bricklaying workshop. The single-storey building will be constructed on part of the existing car park at the Woodlands campus on Auckland Drive to address a shortfall in indoor training space. The college says that STEM course enrolments have grown by more than 30% year on year, particularly in construction. And the new workshop will increase capacity to 72 students, a 50% rise compared with the 2024-25 academic year. Now, during consultation, five neighbours objected over potential antisocial behaviour, but statutory consultees, including highway officers, ward councillors and Smith's Woods Parish Council, raised no concerns. Solihull Council approved the scheme, with officers concluding the proposal would not cause unacceptable harm to residential amenities, and permission was granted subject to conditions. Full details on that story and loads more local news at switchradio.co.uk.

0: people pleaser.
1: Plenty of a bit of Cat Burton. Sienna Spiro before that with Material Lover. And now it's time for a song that you have forgotten about. And it's from 1998 this evening. And here's probably one of the biggest one-hit wonders of the 90s. At number 5 in the charts on this day, 28 years ago, Jennifer Page.

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4: 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Don't throw your life away.
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0: It's Kylie and Madonna on Love Sensation from Confessions 2.
1: And now the concluding part to last time's joke du jour.
0: The worst bit was it's always me doing his homework.

Half six tonight, Birmingham. There'll be a modern-day rhythm method, a modern-day classic rhythm method, I should say. I'll play you some top 10 bangers in that. I've got 80s number one karaoke for you. And tonight, as well as a new joke du jour, will there be a brand new Sick of It song?

0: from the Sky News Centre at 6. Some breaking news, and police in Suffolk say the body of a child has been found in the search for a three-year-old boy. Noah Woods, who was non-verbal and partially deaf, went missing from the village of Brantham yesterday afternoon. Superintendent Tom Pierce says a body was discovered in Decoy Pond.
1: Formal identification has yet to take place, but the family of Noah Woods have been informed of this development. The discovery of the body is currently being treated as not suspicious, but unexplained.
0: Hundreds of volunteers have been involved in the search. Higher fuel prices and airfares pushed up by the Iran war have seen inflation rise again. The rate of price rises hit 3.1% in August. The Prime Minister says next month's budget will be challenging, but he insists it will address the cost of living.
2: It's why VAT will come off electricity bills in a few weeks' time. It's why we're taking action on bus fares and other things, just to give people that little bit of help, and that will need to continue. But there's a lot of resilience in the British economy.
0: Two senior army officers have been cleared of failing to deal with allegations made by a teenage soldier who later took her own life. Jaisley Beck was sexually assaulted by a senior colleague 5 months before her death in 2021. A former police sergeant who asked a colleague to send him an intimate video of a member of the public has been jailed for 4 years. Paul Street was found guilty of misconduct in a public office in June. The Prime Minister says he'll look at the issues being raised about migration after a village voted to leave the UK. People in Piddington object to plans to build a centre for 1,200 asylum seekers nearby. And in sport, Hibs have sacked head coach David Gray after a poor start to the Scottish Premiership season. They lost to bottom side Kilmarnock last night, a sixth consecutive defeat at home. That's the latest. I'm Ruth McKee.
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4: Cloudy now across Birmingham, staying grey through this afternoon and into the evening. Skies will remain largely overcast, with only a small chance of a shower early this evening. Later tonight, a band of light rain is likely to move in. Temperatures reach around 16 degrees today, then ease back to about 13 overnight. Heading into tomorrow morning, conditions brighten a little and turn partly cloudy, offering a drier and fresher start to the day.
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2: We don't speak the same language. If you don't understand it, ain't got time to explain it. Life is short and demanding. Make the jump, stick the landing. Take a leap or crash landing.
3: Yeah,
2: the choice is yours.
3: Man, I just booked Crete for a week. That's Greece for the Neeks. That's me for a week. I ain't got no horse in the race. Stop forcing it, mate. Man, it's awkward debate when we walk in the place. 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

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Wow. 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Write what's wrong to write what's wrong to check. 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

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We don't speak the same language. 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Can't settle for average. 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And if you were waiting for a signal or a sign, this is it.

That is Mayday, the brand new record called Same Language. Malcolm Todd before that. Not enough people in pop music these days called Malcolm. And that is Earrings on Switch. Tyler and Zara Larson on the way with She Did It Again with a brand new joke du jour. A Rhythm Method at 6:30 tonight. That's got some modern day classics on it. A song that you will be singing along to. 80s number ones on karaoke. And Will My Voice Keep Until Jack Cole Turns Up at 7?

0: 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That is the brand new record called She Did It Again. 12 minutes past six.
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3: 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Motorbikes aren't in your way. 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

Granny from Natasha Bedingfield. That is .. on Switch Radio. 20 past six, 80s week. And it's the UK's number one on this day in 1985. And it's one of the worst videos of all time. Bowie and Jagger.

whenever I hear that record, I'm reminded of the Family Guy skit that they did about it. It's Dancing in the Street from 1985 on 80s Karaoke. That is David Bowie and Mick Jagger. Got lottery winners and Olivia Dean on the way ahead of the method. You make me think of you.

0: It's 6:30 on Switch Radio. That is Olivia Dean and Man I Need. Time for this?
1: Stephen Higgs does the Rhythm Method.
0: 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Modern day classics as usual. This evening, all from the charts of this day 12 years ago in 2014.
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2: 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And here's Nikki, driving off for a morning coffee. 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

Well, they had a number one about 10 years ago, and now they're back with a brand new record called Let's Rewind. 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The last couple of days, I've been playing a Chase and Status classic as my Sick of It song after a big old night out watching Chase and or Status DJ in an art gallery in Seattle. And now, today, I find out that they've got a new lead single out from an album that comes out in October. So I'm going to change my Chase and Status Sick of It song for a Chase and Status Sick of It song. This is Gone Too Far. Debbie's on this too.

Well, I really like that, and I'm going to play it every single day until I don't. It's Chase and Status featuring Debbie, and that is Gone Too Far. Wednesday night on Switch Radio, my adequate colleague Jack Cole is next with the Midlands Hour. 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And Jim is back tonight at 11 with a Sound Lab. 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

0: at 7. Police searching for a missing 3-year-old in Suffolk say they've discovered a body in a pond. Noah Woods, who was non-verbal and partially deaf, disappeared in the village of Brantham yesterday afternoon. The death's being treated as unexplained but not suspicious. Superintendent Tom Pearce has been thanking the hundreds of volunteers who have been out looking for him.
1: We have been overwhelmed by the outpouring of public support and people putting on their boots to help us with the search. As a parent myself, I completely understand why people would want to help, and such a response is one that typifies the strong sense of community.
0: A man's been found dead months after he was arrested in connection with the Putney Pusher case. 44-year-old banker Nicholas Brandrum was questioned in June on suspicion of pushing a woman in front of a London bus nearly 10 years ago. UK inflation's jumped to a 5-month high, putting more pressure on the Bank of England to raise interest rates tomorrow. The rate of price rises accelerated last month to 3.1%, driven by the Iran war. Residents of an Oxfordshire village say they're proud after voting for independence from the UK. Andy Burnham says he'll look at the migration issues raised by the community in Piddington, who took part in the symbolic referendum. Male members of the House of Lords will be able to take off their ties under a new dress code. Peers have been told it will be their choice, with an updated rule book saying they're expected to wear business attire during debates. Labour's Lord Davies of Brixton says that term is meaningless.
2: In truth, the only people now wearing ties for business purposes are estate agents and funeral directors. The tie is disappearing.
0: And Amazon's announced a pay rise for its frontline staff in the UK. It says full-time salaries will begin at a minimum of £31,408. That's the latest. I'm
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0: From the Sky News Centre at 8, a body's been found in a pond by police searching for a missing 3-year-old boy in Suffolk. Noah Woods was last seen in a playground in Brantham yesterday afternoon. His disappearance prompted hundreds of volunteers to join in the search. Our correspondent Emma Birchley's in the village and says it's the news no one wanted to hear.
1: People quite clearly crying, hugging, a very sombre atmosphere. Not saying much at all, and actually the police too, some of the officers, emotional.
0: Buckingham Palace has rejected claims made about the King in a book by Princess Diana's brother. Earl Spencer's memoir, being serialised in the Mail, suggests Charles said we'll forget her soon enough, just days after his ex-wife's death. The palace says grief can colour memories in ways others do not recognise. A man suspected of being the so-called Putney Pusher has been found dead at his home in West London. Nicholas Brandrum, who was 44, had been questioned in June on suspicion of pushing a woman into the path of an oncoming bus in London in 2017. Inflation increased to a 5-month high in August on the back of soaring fuel prices and airfares. The Office for National Statistics says the rate came in at 3.1%. Economist Linda Ewa says today's figures are unsurprising.
2: Energy prices, as you'd imagine, on the back of this, will continue to go up. So when those get set in October and then again in the spring, I think you are going to see a significant translation into the cost for households and then therefore their disposable income.
0: And in sport, Manchester United are just kicking off against Brighton in the EFL Cup at Old Trafford. Elsewhere, Everton are 0-0 with Wolves in the early stages of their third round encounter. And Sunderland are starting their first match in European competition for more than 50 years. They host AZ Alkmaar in the Europa League. That's the latest. I'm Rachel
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Hello, welcome to Switch Radio and welcome to another Pop Punk Hour with me, Chloe. I am still a bit under the weather. I have been for the past 2 weeks now, so you are going to have to mind the bit of the scratchy voice. Anyway, we've got some amazing music coming up for you, like Mr. Kitty, The Neighbourhood, with their After Dark X Sweater Weather very, very shortly. But anyway, how's everyone been? I've been, as we know, under the weather. But the weather has picked up a bit. It's no longer raining, so that's good. But we are going to have a good pop punk hour this week, I think. We've got some really good music coming up, so stay tuned for all of that.

Burden by Citizen Soldier. What a great wholesome song that is. I absolutely love it. Always reminds me of my family and my sister. Absolutely great. Anyway, the weather has been a little bit colder. So, in the spirit of fall coming around and everything Halloween-y and pumpkin-y and, you know, all the pumpkin spice flavours, I went out the other week to go and grab myself some pumpkin candles because, yes, I am that person who will go and buy a load of pumpkin spice products for Halloween because it just smells so good. But I got a candle, I've then sat down with a nice hot chocolate and with some marshmallows and whipped cream. Shh, don't tell my doctors because I'm diabetic. But we love a little treat. So hot chocolate, marshmallows, whipped cream, and a good old Halloween movie, which, let me know if you guys would class this as a Halloween movie, because I do. It was The Nightmare Before Christmas. Good Halloween movie. But anyway, we will swiftly move on with Virus by Elijah.

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3: 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Or one that feels... like this. 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Because being a little more considerate on the road actually reduces congestion and collisions, which transforms everyone's journey. So we all feel a little less and a lot more. 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

I Don't Work Here Anymore by Good Charlotte. What an amazing song that was. And we have got some more amazing tunes coming up, like Green Day with Welcome to Paradise, as well as Doomsday by Stand Atlantic, another one of my favourites. So make sure you're staying tuned for them, and we will

0: This is Switch. You're both on the same road. 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Just a different number of wheels. 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So use your mirrors. 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And be aware of motorbikes. Because when we look out for each other, everyone gets where they're going safely. Motorbike safety. It's on all of us. National Highways.
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Meg and Dia with Monster. What another great song that was. I remember listening to that one when I was quite young, and it was quite a good one. And it just has a good beat to it. Anyway, we will shortly move on with Pierce the Veil, which is absolutely an amazing band, with their song So Far, So Fake. But we have still got a couple more songs before the Pop Punk Hour ends, but unfortunately it will be coming to an end soon. But our song after Pierce the Veil is Nosferatu by Voila. So make sure you guys are sticking around for the last part of the Pop Punk Hour.

Bringing Punk Back by Joel Binks. What an amazing song that was. Now, unfortunately, we are at the end of the Pop Punk Hour, but don't go anywhere because Terry is on the way with the Midweek Mosh. But not before this song, which is Fame on Fire with Plastic Heart. And I'll see you all on another Pop Punk Hour very soon.

0: From the Sky News Centre at 9, police have praised the hundreds of volunteers who helped search for a missing boy in Suffolk after recovering a body. Three-year-old Noah Woods disappeared from a playground in Brantham. The body was found in a pond 24 hours later. The news prompted emotional scenes at a leisure centre where locals were organising searches.
1: The mood literally dropped. We've been drawn to that area twice today, and unfortunately, the last time we were there, he was found.
2: It hits like a dagger in a way. Trying to keep emotions in check has been difficult throughout the day.
3: It's a sad time, it really is, but the community here have been absolutely lovely.
0: A book claims the king said Princess Diana would be forgotten soon enough, just days after her death. Buckingham Palace has hit back at the suggestion in a book by her brother Earl Spencer, saying grief can cloud reason and colour memory. A man suspected of being the so-called Putney Pusher has been found dead at his home. 44-year-old Nicholas Brandram was questioned in the summer, nearly 10 years after a woman was pushed into the path of a London bus. Andy Burnham says messages of support he's received since the death of his father mean a great deal to him. Roy had Alzheimer's and apparently didn't know his son was Prime Minister. But the PM says his dad would want him to get on with the job.
4: It will be hard for a little while, but I also want to thank the leaders of the other parties, all of whom sent a message. It shows there is decency in British politics still, and that's lovely to see. So my dad would want me to be back out there, bringing some of the changes that he always pushed me to make.
0: Two early goals from Manchester United have helped give them a 2-1 lead at half-time over Brighton in the EFL Cup at Old Trafford. Aston Villa are also 2-1 up against Coventry. Everton are goalless with Wolves. Meanwhile, Sunderland have not made the breakthrough against AZ Alkmaar in the Europa League. It's 0-0 at half-time at the Stadium of Light. That's the latest. I'm Ruth McKee.
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1: It's Wednesday night. It's just gone 9 o'clock, which means it's time for another hour of heavy music with me, Terry, and the Midweek Mosh. Over the next hour, I'm going to be playing you the best in heavy music from the West Midlands and beyond. We've got a new music special tonight. I'm rounding up all of the tracks that have been a part of my Midlands Mosh guarantee over the past couple of months, and I'm going to be playing you all of that brand new music goodness. We're also joined by Rampage magazine, who tell us their foray into music journalism and what starting your own publication is like here in Birmingham. All of that on the way, but first, brand new Spirit Box. 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

0: Now it's time for the gateway, and this is where I prove to you that all it takes is one track to get you listening to more heavy music. Well, it might only take you one, but I've got two gateway tracks for you tonight. The first one being a brand new track from Of Virtue. They've just released this single, Flatline. It is so good, and it's just sort of track that makes you want to sing along to it at the top of your lungs.
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0: That was Real Life from Lake Malice, my second track on tonight's Gateway from their album that's just come out. It's their debut album, I Want to Know If It's Real. They're one of the most talked about heavy bands at the moment, and you can really see why, can't you? Next up, we've got loads of local music. We've got music from Tooth and Dagger, Jowtar, Downpour and Misgendered. But first, we're joined by Rampage Magazine as they tell us all about starting a new publication covering heavy music in Birmingham.
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4: There are two types of drive you can have on the motorway. One that feels like this. Or one that feels like this. The difference is just a few little changes, like giving more space to the car in front or not hogging the middle lane. 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So we all feel a little less and a lot more National Highways.
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3: So I am in the studio this week, and I am joined by the brains behind Rampage magazine. Hello.
4: Hello.
3: So, for the people that don't know, or they've seen you online, but they might not know who you are, could you please introduce yourselves?
5: My name's Stan. I am the founder, I suppose, of Rampage magazine, the one that's started it up.
6: I'm Rachel. I also helped found Rampage, and I do all the admin-y stuff in the background.
3: I kind of just saw you guys out of nowhere on Instagram. You popped up. It was like a new magazine was starting, and instantly I was super excited. Could you both tell me what your background was before you started Rampage?
6: Well, we didn't really do anything much, I guess, in the way of other publications and things like that. We just obviously both have been going to gigs for a very, very long time. Always enjoyed it. Always enjoyed local bands and things like that, and we just wanted to get a bit more involved, I guess.
7: We did volunteer for another radio station for a brief period of time. I did writing reviews and stuff like that, and Rachel did the admin for it. But we kind of wanted to sort of have a little bit more control over how things were going. I'd also just got into photography as well, and it seemed like a good way to start, shooting the bands that I really enjoyed, and having more sort of control over who we could apply for and stuff like that.
6: And then plus, obviously, everyone's got their different genres and stuff. Like, the one that we did work for was very like classic rock and things like that, which, no beef against it, of course, but we're more like, you know, more modern, more metalcore, and there wasn't much of that at that station as well. So like the local bands that genre, they weren't covering that either, so it just seemed like a shame almost.
3: I would love to know, what made you get into metalcore? When did heavy music become a part of your listening rotation, or has it always been?
6: Ooh, for me, I actually remember it quite vividly. I was about 11, you know, didn't really know much rock at all, really, except what you hear on the radio. And I do not know why it hit with me, but my friend, you know, we're in year 7, and she introduced me to Funeral for a Friend. Not exactly the lightest band to introduce someone to.
3: No.
6: But somehow it just clicked in my brain. And then I remember from that stage on, I literally had to like beg my mom to like take me to shows, because I was literally too young to go by myself. And then when I got to like 16, I was just going to by myself. I just didn't care. It was just like, I don't know. It just clicked in my brain, I suppose.
7: I mean, for me, it's going to sound a lot more nerdy, and that is that I used to play a lot of games when I was younger, and the soundtrack to the Burnout series of racing games may have very much had quite a significant influence on my musical tastes, on account of it all being pop punk and metalcore and stuff like that. I mean, you know, I was like 10 years old listening to My Chemical Romance on video games that I loved, and it was like, It was almost sort of a given that I was going to become into the music. And as I got older, I carried on playing those games, and the soundtracks kept changing and introducing me to more different ones. And then I found, favourite bands, and I had friends at school that were really pushing me to listen to the music. And yeah, it's kind of where it sort of stemmed from.
3: You went from doing reviews and admin at an online radio station. How is running a magazine different to that?
7: Going from having literally just done the writing aspect of it to running the whole thing, it's surprising just how much you actually have to think about and get together to make it all work. I kind of just assumed, oh, we'll just make a website and it'll be just like my photography one or something like that, where I just upload photos and I forget about it. Now I've had to fork out money to pay for storage and then pay for other stuff that involves sending stuff from the storage to the website. And it's like, oh my God, the costs just keep coming. And it's not just financially, having moved from writing to managing it, you know, it's is making sure that everything's done to a certain standard, and that, you know, to a standard that's sort of in keeping with, you know, what we're trying to achieve, really. Because, you know, I like to think that we provide a bit of an opportunity for people that don't have experience as well to get into it.
3: To me, that tells me that there is, and I would have assumed this anyway, given to the standard of the articles that I've read from you guys, but there seems to be like a high degree of, that's not good grammar, but a high degree of quality control. You really do care about what you're putting out and how you're representing not only the writers that write for you and the brand, but also the bands that you're covering as well. Would you guys say that's true?
6: Yeah, definitely. Because I mean, it's like Stan said, you know, we could write two pages fanboying about a band that we like, but if it literally reads as a 13-year-old fangirl's diary, it doesn't give much value, if you know what I mean. Like, I want the band to read it and be like, oh, wow, they had some really interesting and important things to say, if you know what I mean.
7: Yeah. So I think if you add in some constructive criticism, if there is any to be given for something, then, you know, it makes the other good stuff that you said about it, the things that you really think were done well, it gives that more validity as well, because, you know, it doesn't just come across as you're writing and saying, oh, this is brilliant, even, just to people please. So that's what one thing that I've always thought, if you're gonna write something, write it honestly, because, you know, people pick up on whether something's honest or whether it's not.
3: I would like to know, what was it like when you released your first article or your first set of photos? How was the reception from the scene as a whole?
7: So, I mean, the first thing that we posted up for Rampage was probably the launch video that we'd sort of deliberated on for probably about 2 months, if we're being really honest, because we were just like, how do we do a launch video? That got phenomenally good reception for something, for the first post that we'd made all together. You know, that considering at that point we were still expecting, like, oh, we might like reach 50 people in the first, you know, month or something like that. To have over 2,000 people look at just the launch video alone was like, oh wow, okay, people actually want to see what we're doing. And then putting up the first article again, it's almost nerve-wracking as well, because you're, oh, this is going to be where it sort of makes or breaks what we're trying to do. And, you know, I hope the journalism stands up to you know, what we're going for here.
3: Without putting you on the spot, I'd love to know what your favorite piece of journalism that has come from Rampage has been so far. And you don't need to name the photographer or reviewer, etc., if you don't want to, but so I'd love to know what your guys' favourite.
7: For me, I think that's it is a difficult question, really, because obviously, we've sort of said to all the writers and stuff, you know, write in a way that feels natural to you. You don't have to write in a specific style or anything like that. You know what? Because your best work's going to come from writing in a way that feels natural to you. So, there's so many differences in the way that people have written that we've ended up with a few absolutely great articles that I've really enjoyed reading. I mean, obviously, Eliza, her writing is phenomenal. And the first one that she did for Rampage was, I absolutely loved that. I mean, not just, you know, the fact that it was really successful, but it was just such an easy read. It was long, it was detailed, it was a really nice bit of writing to read through. But we did have another article put up recently by one of our reviewers, which was a little bit more along the lines of a rant about the state of metalcore at the moment. And I enjoy a good moan, so reading through that was just like, oh yes, this is this is satisfying. This.
3: And I wholeheartedly agree with the rant on the state of metalcore. We'll have this conversation off air, I think. But I guess last but not least, I imagine that during the short time that Rampage has been running, you've been to a lot of gigs and you've seen a lot of grassroots bands. I would love to know what grassroots bands have stood out to you in your time of reviewing at Rampage.
7: So, I mean, ever since Denied Legacy came across, I know I've mentioned them before. But since,
3: we love Denied Legacy.
7: But
3: yeah.
7: Since they came across my radar and since seeing them at the celebration of Midlands Metal, I've thought that they're such a phenomenal and talented band. I absolutely

0: can potentially make that happen.
1: Yeah, that would be great. They are so cool.
2: And all of them are lovely. Yeah. Well, they were kind enough to let us use one of their songs for our launch video, which was brilliant.
1: How can people volunteer for you if they've heard you on the show today? How can people get in touch with you?
2: So, I mean, it's really easy, to be honest. Just literally either just send us a message on the on our socials. So you've got Rampage Magazine on Facebook. It's easy. It's that easy to find. Or Rampage Mag Official on Instagram. Again, we check the messages there all the time. Other than that, we've got just send an email across to our email inbox. All that we ask is, you know, that people provide a little bit of like a sample of what they want to do, sort of thing. Not that we're necessarily going to say, oh no, this isn't good enough, because what we want to do is we want to build people up as well. So, you know, it's just so that we sort of know where people, you know, stand in terms of experience or skill level, so that we can, you know, sort of provide necessary assistance to people as well, you know, with bringing the standard up to where we want it to be. We don't like to, you know, say no to people if we can help it.
1: But thank you so much for joining me.
3: Thank you so much, Robert.
0: Thank you very much for having us.

Thank you so much to Stan and Rachel from Rampage. We just played Denied Legacy there, as they said they're one of their favourite Birmingham bands at the moment. I can attest to that. Denied Legacy are so, so sick. Now, though, we've got more local music for you, and I'm going to play you my favourite track from Misgendered again. Yes, I'm playing it again. It's called My Design, and I love it when a band takes a breakdown, slows it down, and makes it even heavier. And that is exactly what Misgendered do on this track. You're going to want to listen to this right until the very end. This is My Design on the Midweek Mosh.

0: That was Tooth and Dagger by Tooth and Dagger, one of my favourite songs to come out recently. I know all of the words, and I imagine if you're listening to this show, that means you do too by now. We've now got some new music that came out today. This is from Jowtar. They are a rock band based in Birmingham. They're really funky, and this is their latest single, Jow's Palace.
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0: You may remember Downpour. We had them on the show last week. I was joined with Rich, who chatted to me all about their latest EP, The Search for Permanence, and that is their track Permanence here on the Midweek Mosh. Now, though, it's time for Curtis to take the reins of the show and play us another track in Curtis Core history. Curtis, what have you got for us this week?
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1: 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If it ends in core, Curtis has it covered. This is Curtis Core.
11: Back again with the history of metalcore, and the year is 2004, and some absolute heaters came out this year, with Killswitch dropping the iconic End of Heartache, Misery Signal's debut album, as well as Under Oath, Their Only Chasing Safety, arguably their best album. Just these three albums setting the blueprint for metalcore for years to come. It's crazy how in just a few years how much better the production has gotten. It's genuinely quite hard to pick a track from this year. With so many bangers from this year, it's only going to get harder and harder as the years go on. But for today's track, it's Misery Signal's with In Summary of What I Am.

0: When Curtis sent me over the track he was going to choose for this week, he put the email as metalcore is getting good now. So that's what I'm assuming he thinks about metalcore from a 2004 plus, that it's getting good now. Thank you so much to Curtis for playing that track. We've got one more track for you tonight, and then I'll be back next week from 9 o'clock. But don't worry, there's loads more unsigned music on the way for you with Nay's Plays. But first, this is a track. It's a demo from a band called Tuscany. This is their track Monday Club, and I'll see you again next week on Wednesday from 9 o'clock.
1: Give it away. Not yet.

0: From the Sky News Centre at 10, the body of a child has been found in a pond in Suffolk more than 24 hours since a three-year-old boy went missing. Formal identification is yet to take place, but the family of Noah Woods, who disappeared from a Brantham playground, have been informed. Hundreds of volunteers helped search for him. Leslie Cherry is a member of Brantham Parish Council.
1: He was a very lively child and he ran very quickly, and the elderly gentleman that was looking after him just could not keep up with him. And that, I think, is something that the family will be dealing with and have been very strong and very kind about. It's just ended in such tragedy.
0: Buckingham Palace has hit back after the King was accused of saying Princess Diana would be forgotten soon enough. Her brother Earl Spencer claims in a new book that the then Prince Charles made the comments days after her death. But a royal spokesperson warned grief can cloud reason and colour memory. Our royal correspondent Laura Bundock says it's very unusual.
2: This is a really remarkable intervention from the palace, a very robust response. They do not normally comment on books, and we only need to go back to the publication of Prince Harry's memoir, Spare. The palace at that point said nothing.
0: A man's been found dead months after he was arrested in connection with the Putney Pusher case. 44-year-old banker Nicholas Brandram was questioned in June on suspicion of pushing a woman in front of a London bus nearly 10 years ago. Inflation's up again, with higher fuel prices and airfares triggering an increase. The rate of price rises hit 3.1% in August. And Manchester United let a two-goal lead slip as they lost 3-2 at home to Brighton. They're out of the EFL Cup. Fourth-tier Fleetwood knocked out Sheffield United 1-0. Aston Villa were 3-1 winners at Coventry, while Everton went through by beating Wolves 1-0. Meanwhile, Sunderland recorded a 1-0 win over AZ Alkmaar in the Europa League. That's the latest. I'm Ruth.
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Hello and welcome to this week's Nose Plays. I'm your host, Naomi Dawes, and for the next hour, I'll be bringing you brand new music from local, national and international artists. Now, we have just heard Vader Wave with Spectre. That song really is given spooky season, so if I were you, I'd go and add that to your Halloween playlist, just to get prepared. I know some people don't like to talk about Halloween yet, because we're only halfway through September, but it is around the corner. So I do think that is going to be perfect for your spooky playlist on and around Halloween. Now, while we are on the topic of Halloween, I do want to tell you about a show that is upcoming around Halloween. So over the next few weeks, I'm going to be talking to you and telling you each week a little bit about different events that you can go to around Halloween, because I think it's a great way to get out there and you can dress up and go to shows, support local artists and have a good time, which you should be doing anyway. But because it's Halloween, why not mix the two of getting dressed up in spooky season outfits and going to a show? So on the 30th of October at the Hare and Hounds in King's Heath, there is Black Mekong performing with Fuzz Council and BB Kaizo. It's going to be absolutely exquisite. I saw Black Mekong recently and was obsessed. They just put you in a trance. Fuzz Council are incredible. We've interviewed them here before on Nay's Plays and played their music. And yeah, it's going to be amazing. It's £10 on the door. Go and get your tickets and prepare yourself to be amazed. Right, let's get back into the reason why we are here. We're here for new music. A band that is fast-tracking themselves into being one of my top five favourite bands based in Birmingham. This is Pip with Make Crow Mistake.

Pip with Make Crow Mistake. That is right, you heard that right. Make Crow Mistake. I like the little play on words that they had there. Up next, we have Pretty Bleed with City Gun.

Pretty Bleed with City Gun. I think that's absolutely spectacular. There's a lot of young up-and-coming bands in Birmingham, and I don't think I've ever, in the 10 years that I've been sort of hanging around the scene, have seen so many young bands that are coming fresh out of college and uni that have such a fully formed sound straight away. A lot of bands I see sort of like work at it and they progressively get better. But these bands just seem to be coming out full force already, fully formed, and it's amazing to see. And Pretty Bleed is definitely one of those bands. Up next, we have Nate Ethan with At This Again.

0: Ethan with At This Again. I think that one is really catchy. It's super, super catchy. And I can just see myself dancing slow-mo in a music video to this. It really is a club anthem. Up next, we have my favourite Birmingham grime artist. And I say that knowing most of them. And maybe I'll get in trouble for saying this, but we like to be a little bit naughty, a little bit cheeky, and a little bit controversial here on Nays Plays. So this is Stretch DCM with Prognosis.
1: Obviously, I f*** with everybody that's doing grime, innit? Like I said on another interview, I think with like the Birmingham guys, like if I need some like real, yeah, do you know what I mean? You talk about like when you talk about like Messi, Ronaldo, yeah. When you hear them, yeah, start like when you hear the man on the mic, it's just bare stuff.

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1: Drugs stay in your system longer than you think. 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

Weatherhood with Eye to Eye. Now, if you enjoyed that song, they have a 3-track EP out now for you to go and check out. And while you're checking out that project from them, you should definitely follow the Naze Plays playlist. Now, the Naze Plays playlist is basically a playlist that I curated every single week, and it has all the songs that I play for you here on Naze Plays. So if you're ever thinking, what was that song? I really enjoyed it. How do I add it to my playlist? I want to show my friends. You have the option to follow the playlist, follow the artists, find more of their music. It is time now for us to enter alternative heaven. This is Peg Leg with Two Planes.

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1: The gorgeous Mallumiekka with Pray. I've been following and watching this artist for a while now, and they put 110% into everything they do, from their music videos and social media posts to the music. It's also well crafted. The music videos and social posts, as I say, are so imaginative and cohesive. I love, love, love them. Up next, we have Talking Horses with Nothing Left to Give.

That was Talking Horses with Nothing Left to Give, an absolute banger. And that's all I'm saying about that song, because it speaks for itself. Up next, we have a brand new release from Cam Samuels. This song dropped today, hours ago. A long anticipated wait has been had for this song. I love any time Cam releases. I get so excited to see what they're going to drop next. And this song is delectable. It's like a late summer romance. It's got like a bop vibe to it, almost Olivia Dean like. I don't tend to like to compare artists to the artists, but you're gonna know exactly what I'm saying when you listen to this song. Cam is spectacular, and I cannot wait for you to hear this one. This is Cam Samuels with Momentary.

Right, well, that leads us to the end of this week's Nays Plays. I want to thank you so much for joining me. I hope you've enjoyed this week's Nays Plays. As always, it is an honour and a pleasure. I have so much fun finding these artists' music, and they all get put into my own personal playlist outside of the Nays Plays playlist, which you definitely should go and follow. I add these songs into my own rotation, and I listen to them probably more than I do bigger artists now, because there's so much amazing music in Birmingham and surrounding areas, even outside of the country. We do get submissions on Nays Plays from, different countries, different cities inside the UK, outside the UK, and it's always really fun to go through those artists' music and catalogues and sort of see what they're doing and what's going on with them. And I think it's really, really cool that we kind of, we get to find out all these artists, me and you. We get to sit here each week and find new artists that we think, wow. And then in 5 years' time, when they're massive, we can both say and we can both brag, we heard that on Nays Plays. So it's always, it really is fun for me to be here with you every single Wednesday at 10 p.m., just us listening to amazing new music. 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Up next, we have an artist that I just came across a few days ago, and I found their music and just thought, I really do need to put that into Nays Plays. I think it's going to add something a little bit exciting, a little bit different, and it's really, really beautiful. And it is a very aptly named song because the song title is Beautiful. So this is George Dylan with Beautiful, and I will see you next week, same time, same place, here on Switch Radio.

0: from the Sky News Centre at 11. A body's been found in a pond by police searching for a missing three-year-old boy in Suffolk. Noah Woods was last seen in a playground in Brantham yesterday afternoon. His disappearance prompted hundreds of volunteers to join the search, and it's not being treated as suspicious. Our correspondent Emma Birchley's in the village and says it's the news no one wanted to hear.
1: People quite clearly crying, hugging, a very sombre atmosphere. Not saying much at all, and actually the police too, some of the officers, emotional.
0: Buckingham Palace has hit back after the King was accused of saying Princess Diana would be forgotten soon enough. Her brother claims in a new book that the then Prince Charles made the comments in the days after her death. A man suspected of being the so-called Putney Pusher has been found dead at his home. Nicholas Brandon was questioned in the summer, nearly 10 years after a woman was pushed into the path of a London bus. Pressure's mounting on the Bank of England to raise interest rates tomorrow after inflation jumped to a five-month high. The Iran war was one of the reasons why the rate of price rises rose to 3.1% last month. Now to sport, in Manchester United are red-faced after letting a two-goal lead slip against Brighton, losing 3-2 to crash out of the EFL Cup. The South Coast side bossed the match in the second half, despite being 2-0 down after only 10 minutes. Here's Brighton goalkeeper Jason Steele.
2: Listen, we didn't start great tonight. Two really poor goals to give away at a place like this. And you come here, you give them a leg up, you know, when they've had a tough result at the weekend, and you're like really frustrated at half-time, but we got us all back into it, and yeah, I think we really deserve that win.
0: Staying with the Cup, and Fleetwood's reward for beating Sheffield United is a home draw against Arsenal. Other highlights include Liverpool hosting Chelsea, Everton meet Newcastle, and Aston Villa go to Bournemouth. The ties will be played in late October. That's the latest. I'm Stevie Shillinglaw.
3: 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Oh no.

welcome to the Sound Labs Future Hits radio show. On today's show, we have interviews from The Bites and De Stat. We also have a load of new music coming your way as well. And you've already heard Sports Team with Billy. And up next is Lola Audrey's Summer on a Sunday is the name of the track. And it's here on the Sound Labs Future Hits.

0: And that was Sienna Williams with To Have and To Let Go. Hopefully you enjoyed that. Now it's time for our first interview of the show, and it comes from the band The Bites. I had a chat with Jordan to talk about a new record which is out this week. We've got their track Whenever You're Ready to play straight up after. So The Bites, how are you?
1: I'm happy to be here. How are you doing?
2: Not too bad, yeah. Not too bad. Thanks so much. So we've been playing a single of yours called Whenever You're Ready. Tell us a bit about the single, first of all.
1: Oh my goodness, that's definitely a band favorite. We love this song. Something about it just really resonates with us. It is the very first track on our upcoming self-titled album, and we're just it's kind of the welcome into a new era for us. Not to sound too Taylor Swift about it, but you know, it's we've lived 100 lives since album one, and I feel like this is a great first way to introduce everybody to what we've been doing, what we've been creating, how we've been keeping busy in these last few years since we've been to the UK, since we put out album one. And I feel like it represents us really well.
2: Good. Yeah. Great to hear. And as mentioned, that's coming off a new record of yours, also called The Bites, coming out September 18th. What can we expect to hear on the record?
1: Oh my goodness. There's so many new things to hear on this record. We took a lot of risks. We really were having fun, really. You know, we were trying new things, trying new sounds. In terms of our songwriting process, this was our first time, like, as a full band, everybody putting their heads together, really being a collaborative unit, and it shows, which is great. You can hear all of our different influences from all four of us, and it's really something special. You know, there's a range of sounds, there's a range of styles, but at the end of the day, it is still us. You're going to hear each song and you'll be like, yep, that's The Bites. All right. you know, so it's, we're just so excited. And the reception for these few singles that are out already has been so wonderful, and everyone's really liking everything. And we're glad to hear that, because we're so proud of these songs, and we can't wait for the whole thing to finally be out.
2: Yeah, no, I can well imagine. And the sound that you've made with this record, is it the sound you wanted, or is it how it turned out as you were writing and recording it?
1: That's a very good question. We started writing probably right around the time we got back from our first UK tour, which is at the end of December of 2023. We're fresh from the road, an amazing tour in the UK. And I was like, oh, we got to start writing. We got to start making this next record. And we were still in that really heavy hard rock sound. And then we just kept going on the road. We played with blues guys, Jared James Nichols. We went on the road with the 69 Eyes, fantastic Finnish band with like goth roots and everything. And then Sebastian Bach. So we had all these different styles surrounding us, you know, not to mention with what we were listening to in our own ears and headphones. And it was like, what do we do? What do we create? So it started off very hard and heavy. We got back from our second UK tour with the Dead Daisies. And I remember we had a phone call with our manager, and he was like, you guys got to get more vulnerable. You guys are like the nicest guys. You're not these bad boys. You guys are such stand up dudes. Like, write something from the heart. And we were like, okay. So we started doing that, but we also still had some cool, like, heavier rockin' tunes, like, just in the chamber. And it turned into this, like, awesome melting pot of sounds and styles, but everything was still just genuine to us. And this sounds so corny and cliche, but there's something for everybody on this record. You know, there's a little bit of everything, but at the end of the day, it all stems from us. It comes from us. And I think it's going to be a really special album, and I hope it's going to resonate with everyone.
2: Yeah. Nice. And I'm sure you wrote more than what made it onto this record. What happens to those now? Is it a case of starting afresh when the time comes, or are you going to consider them further down the line?
1: I will say nothing is over until the fat lady sings. You know, I even on this on the second record, The Bites, there's riffs and ideas and hooks and melodies from years past from all of us. In fact, our next single, Dance with the Devil, that comes out first week of September, that was actually a song that Mark and I wrote years ago. And we just, we kind of shelved it. We didn't really feel it was fitting for the Bites at that time. And granted, this was even before the first album came out. And then we kind of revisited it, and all of us were like, yo, like, what are we doing? This song's awesome. So we kind of transformed it a little bit. It became more of the four of us. And we were like, yo, this has to be on the record. This is so good. This is so fun. So come record three, there will definitely be bits and bobs from the spillover of album two. There'll be a lot of fresh stuff. There's probably ideas that between the four of us, we wrote maybe 10 years ago. You know? So it's just a matter of what we're feeling and what sounds good and just what sparks joy.

and I hope you enjoyed the interview there with Jordan of The Bite, followed by their single Whenever You're Ready. That's off their brand new record out this week. Now, we are all over social media, so come and find us at The Sound Lab Yes on all the socials. You can also check out the website, thesoundlabuk.co.uk. 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Sweet Gorilla is on the way, but up next is the Mackenzie Fix. Wonder the World is the name of the track, and it's here on the Sound Lab's Future Hits.

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just heard a couple of tracks. Sweet Gorilla was up first with Blue Sky, and that was followed by Quill with Mistakes We Never Made. Hopefully you enjoyed both of those. 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The track is called For All Concerned, and it's here on the Sound Lab's Future Hits.

And that was Magnetic Skies with Everything's All Right. Now, we at the Sound Lab do some other radio shows that might just interest you. If you're a fan of pop punk and pop rock, then we have our Pop Punk Party that comes out every week for just 1 hour. We also have a Christmas show that comes out every year that you might want to check out, especially at this time of year with the weather on the turn. So if you want to check out those, alongside previous episodes of this very show, the Sound Lab's Future Hits, then you can check out the website, thesoundlabuk.co.uk, click internet. National radio shows, and it'll take you to our Mixcloud page, the Sound Lab UK. So while you go and find all the shows that we have done and still do, of course, we've got a new track from Arabella Lucia. The track is called Unpretty, and it's here on the Sound Lab's Future Hits.

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1: Did you know HGVs have four zones of limited vision around them? 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Know the HGV zones. National Highways.
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0: Across Birmingham, from Castle Vale, this is Switch.

0: And that was Martin Christensen with The Island. And it's now time for our second interview of the show, and it comes from Destat. They've got a new record out and a new track called The Underdog, which we'll play straight up after. So, Destat, how are you?
1: I'm good. How are you?
0: Not too bad. Thanks so much. So, after this interview, we'll be playing a single of yours called The Underdog. Tell us a bit about the single, first of all.
1: Oof. The Underdog. Whoa. The Underdog is perhaps, yeah, it's one of those tracks that's very much inspired by film music, I think. Tribal drums, one of the few songs where I purely sing falsetto, high up there. And it's kind of about a potential moment where different sides of society actually, for the first time, join in, from left to right, from every side, basically, they actually join in hatred. That's kind of the idea. That if the people in power continuously mess up, at a certain point, we will join hands and riot together. I guess that's kind of the idea of the song. It's fun when I have to explain it, but you know.
0: Yeah, no, absolutely. And it's coming off your self-titled 7th record, coming out 18th of September. What can we expect to hear on the record?
1: Can you expect to hear? Jesus. Well, I guess it's a very dystopian record. When I was starting to write it, I'm going to write a dystopian album, like a dystopian future, about a dystopian future. But as I was writing it, I felt like it was more about now, actually, because it kind of feels dystopian now sometimes, I think. I think everybody feels that. But so I realized that, yeah, I guess it's an album about now. And the Stat, our band name, means the state in English. And it felt like this record really kind of emphasizes the political side of that name, so we decided to call it have a self-titled album and just call it The Stat.
0: Yeah, makes sense. And the sound that you've made with the record, is it the sound you wanted, or is it just how it turned out as you were writing and recording it?
1: Well, it's most of the time, it, you know, it's always what it's, you know, the record is always what it turned out to be, but and it always changes while making it. So I don't know. I guess, I guess so. I mean, I think it's a very diverse album in the songs, but it's also very thematic. So I think it does really fit well together. But it's kind of a dark album, I guess, you know. If you want to be dystopian, make a dystopian album, it probably should sound a bit dark.
0: Absolutely, yeah, no, for sure. And I'm sure you wrote more than what made it onto the record. What happens to those tracks now? Is it a case of trying them again down the line, or will it be a start fresh when the time comes?
1: Well, yeah, well, it's always the first the first thing, I guess. The advantage of being a band, being around for such a long time, is that we have a mountain of demos, and most of them don't get used. But actually, for this album, I think two of the songs on the record were old demos, where I just found a new way to look at it and actually make it work for this album. So, you know, there's no such thing as time wasted when you're in the creative industry, I think. It's all working, you know. When you make something and you're not using it, you're actually probably using it in a different way, you know, because you, after that, you decide, oh, I should make this, you know. So it all has a purpose, I think. And I don't ever look at something as wasted, but you know, sometimes old demos end up on a new album, which is the case in this one. So
0: yeah. Oh, nice.
1: And The Underdog is actually a song we made 5 years ago, but we didn't finish it because I couldn't figure it out, and now we did. So yeah, there you go.

and I hope you enjoyed the interview there with Destat alongside their latest single, The Underdog. And that's the end of the first hour of the Sound Lab's Future Hits. But stick around for hour two, where we have interviews from Riff Wood and Philip Clements. We also have a live session from Roseanne to come your way as well. But to finish off the hour, we have The Horn for you now. Beautiful Lie is the name of the track, and it's here on the Sound Lab's Future Hits.

0: is fresh.
1: From the Sky News Centre at midnight, police have praised the hundreds of volunteers who helped search for a missing boy in Suffolk after recovering a body. Three-year-old Noah Woods disappeared from a playground in Brantham on Tuesday afternoon. The news prompted emotional scenes at a leisure centre where locals were organising searches.
2: The mood literally dropped. We've been drawn to that area twice today and unfortunately the last time we were there he was found.
3: It hits like a dagger in a way. Trying to keep emotions in check has been difficult throughout the day.
4: It's a sad time, it really is, but the community here have been absolutely lovely.
1: Buckingham Palace has hit back after the King was accused of saying Princess Diana would be forgotten soon enough. Her brother Earl Spencer claims in a new book that the then Prince Charles made the comments days after her death. But a royal spokesperson's warned grief can cloud reason and colour memory. Our royal correspondent Laura Bundock says it's very unusual.
5: This is a really remarkable intervention from the palace, a very robust response. They do not normally comment on books, and we only need to go back to the publication of Prince Harry's memoir, Spare. The palace at that point said nothing.
1: A man's been found dead months after he was arrested in connection with the Putney Pusher case. 44-year-old banker Nicholas Brandrum was questioned in June on suspicion of pushing a woman in front of a London bus nearly 10 years ago. Inflation's up again with higher fuel prices and airfares triggering the increase. The rate of price rises hit 3.1% in August. Playwright and novelist Bonnie Greer has died at the age of 77 after a brief illness. She often appeared on TV shows like Question Time. And Manchester United let a two-goal lead slip as they lost 3-2 at home to Brighton, crashing out of the EFL Cup. Fourth-tier Fleetwood knocked out Sheffield United 1-0 and will now host Arsenal in the fourth round. Aston Villa were 3-1 winners at Coventry and Everton went through after beating Wolves 1-0. Meanwhile, Sunderland recorded a 1-0 win over AZ Alkmaar in the Europa League. That's the latest. I'm Stevie Shillinglaw.
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Hello and welcome to the second hour of the Sound Lab's Future Hits. In this hour, we have interviews from Riffwood and Philip Clements. We also have a live session from Roseanne to come your way as well. And that comes alongside a load of new music. And you've already heard Dog Violet with Black Walnut. And up next is The Bitter Pills. Bad Monday is the name of the track. And it's here on the Sound Lab's Future Hits.

0: and that was Wormagenic with 16. And it's now time for our third interview of the show, and it comes from Riffwood. Had a chat with the band to talk about new music and more, and we've got their track Run It to play straight up after. So Riffwood, how are you?
1: Good. Doing great.
2: Thanks for having us.
0: Good. Pleasure is all mine. Now, we've been playing a single of yours called Run It. Tell us a bit about the single, first of all.
1: Run It. It's one that came a little later in our album. We had all the other songs recorded, and we needed two more songs. So that one was one of those two songs, that and another one called Save Face, which isn't released. And we kind of... I wrote this guitar riff, and I was like, this sounds like Black Sabbath-y. And so we kind of leaned into that, and it's definitely one of our more heavy songs, but it's really fun to play live, and the crowd digs it. It's definitely a jump-around song, so yeah.
0: Yeah, nice. And that is coming off your new record, Butterfly in Black and White. It's coming out September 18th. What can we expect to hear on the record?
2: Man, I think a lot of familiar inspirations from the last album, and some new ones that are introduced, and some consistent sounds and some new sounds. I think we're trying to expand our taste a little bit and try some new things while still keeping a lot of the old stuff there. But yeah, we're super, super proud of it. We're super stoked for everyone to hear it.
0: Yeah, good stuff. And the sound that you've made with the record, is it the sound you wanted, or is it simply how it turned out as you were writing and recording it?
2: I think I feel like both. I mean, yeah, it's the sound that kind of naturally came out. Like, we kind of just like sat down and we're just writing at different times, and it's just kind of what felt right, I think.
1: Yeah, then once we recorded it, it ended up being exactly how we wanted those songs to sound.
3: Yeah.
1: So yeah.
0: Yeah, both. Nice. And this being your second record, got EPs out there as well. How does this record sound in comparison to the other music that you've already got out there?
2: Yeah, I think just, like I said a little bit earlier, like, it sounds a little similar, but I think we're just expanding. We're trying some new chord progressions. We're doing some new sounds, some different time signatures, and I think sort of just expanding our taste overall, and I think progressing.
3: Yeah, I think it's just more advanced. I mean, there's a lot more depth to the songs.
1: Yeah. Our first album was like, you could put it in the genre of like pop punk or something. And I would say we're leaning a little more towards alt rock on this next album. Still has, there's some songs with that pop punk vibe, but we're getting more in depth with the guitar sounds. Our producer, Rob Cavallo, he found lots of good sounds for us that is a big change from what we did on the first album. So
3: yeah
0: fair enough. And obviously, with the progression you've made with your sound, do you think you'll revert back at any point to the more pure pop punk sound, or do you think you'll continue in the direction you're going when it comes to the sound?
1: That's a good question.
2: Yeah, I think things are always changing, and we're always having new inspirations and new bands and artists that we're listening to. So I think as we listen to more people and expand our taste and everything, I think we're always going to have changing sounds, but I think we'll always have some of the roots still there. I mean, it's always fun to just play a good old pop punk song and everything. Like, it never gets old. It's just so much fun. So while we're still progressing and advancing forward and everything, I think we'll still definitely have a lot of our roots there, just because it's what brought us to where we are now. So we can't really get rid of it, you know?
0: Yeah, fair enough. And I'm sure you probably wrote more than what made it onto this record. What happens to those now? Is it a case of trying them again down the line to see if they work then? Or do you think it'll be a case of starting afresh when the time comes?
3: It's interesting. The way we write is, if something's not good enough, we don't really finish it or not put it on the album. We just scrap it completely. So we write with the intention to go on the album. Mm-hmm. If that makes any sense. So we don't really have any leftovers, but we have, these guys have been working on future songs for the next album.
1: Yeah, and usually we don't, like, it doesn't even get to a point, the songs that are not on the album usually are songs that didn't even get to a point where, like, we showed the other guys. Like, if I wrote a melody and guitar part that I just didn't see going anywhere, and I didn't show it to the rest of the guys, it just didn't go anywhere. And same with Carson,
2: which
1: there's like maybe one or two songs that like we tried to work together as a band and it just didn't end up working. But for the most part, we are kind of, I mean, for good or for bad, kind of slow writers, and every song that we work on together, we put everything into it so that it can be on an album. So we're not like one of those artists who write 100 songs and then take the best ones. Usually it's just working really hard on those few, and then most of those just go to the album. So

and hope you enjoyed the interview there with Riffwood, followed by their single Run It. And if you're a fan of Riffwood, then in just a couple of weeks' time, we have a live session from them, so make sure you tune in for that. Now, we've got a couple of tracks to play before we get to our live session. From Roseanne, we've got some Michael Waters on the way, but up next is Marta Vega. OMG, I'm in love is the name of the track, and it's here on the Sound Lab's Future Hits.

0: There are two types of drive you can have on the motorway. One that feels like this. Or one that feels... like this. The difference is just a few little changes. Like giving more space to the car in front or not hogging the middle lane. Because being a little more considerate on the road actually reduces congestion and collisions, which transforms everyone's journey. So we all feel a little less and a lot more National Highways.
1: It's the sound of your mates alive. It's getting to more gigs this year and the next. It's the sound of saying, I got you, mate. It's the sound of mates enjoying even more of this. It's the sound of mates getting home instead of here. Click your seatbelt, because you're twice as likely to be killed or seriously injured if you don't think.
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0: And that was Michael Waters with We're Much Better People Now. Hopefully you enjoyed that. And it's now time for our live session. And this week comes from Roseanne. Thanks so much to Roseanne for recording this for us. So we're going to hand over to Roseanne for her live session.
1: Hello, I'm Rosanna, and this is my track Awake for the Sound Lab.

And thanks so much to Roseanne for recording that for us. And if you're a fan of our sessions, and I know so many of you are, then on next week's show, Henry Nielsen is on the show, so make sure you tune in for that. Now, you've probably been wondering what's been playing underneath my chit-chat today. Well, I can tell you the artist is James Bruner, back with a brand new single called SMS, and we're going to play you the track in full right now here on the Sound Lab's Future Hits.

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2: 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The ASA, keeping ads legal, decent, honest, and truthful. Oh, yes.
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0: And that was Blacktop Mojo with 10-Year Itch. And it's now time for our final interview of the show, and it comes from Philip Clements. Had a chat with Philip to talk about new music and more, and we've got his track Soft Apocalypse to play straight up after. So, Philip Clements, how are you?
1: I'm good, Jim. How are you?
0: Not too bad. Thanks so much. So, we've been playing a single of yours called Soft Apocalypse. Tell us a bit about the single, first of all.
1: Yeah, great. So thank you for having me on. So Soft Apocalypse is a song I created with Tord in the Wombats and Martin Tereffi, who have both been part of producing the album. It's the title track. It feels like it sort of encapsulates the album in the sense of, you know, contrast or theme running throughout. And you know, it's partly about, there's like this silent and slow decay all around us, but still there's a lot of beauty all around us as well. And there's a lot of hope. So yeah, it's, you know, a bit of guitar solo and guitar power in there. So happy with that. And hopefully people will enjoy it.
0: Yeah, for sure. And that is off your debut record, also called Soft Apocalypse. It's out now, so for those who've not had a chance to listen to it yet, tell us a bit about the record.
1: Yep, so started writing the album 2-3 years ago with Tord in the Wombats, and you know, he's coming from that whole indie rock pop rock background, and we share a lot of influences. I would say that I'm perhaps 80% influenced by just pure like classic alternative rock music, and then 20% more pure pop and other genres. So it's been a very fruitful collaboration. We've done like 60 songs together, and then Martin Tereffi and Catherine Marx took a chance on it and produced it further. Got Carl Brazil, who works with Robbie Williams and James Blunt involved as well. So a proper star team, and we feel like we got, you know, an interesting album with some different flavors in it. So we recommend it.
0: Yeah, good to hear. And the sound that you've made with the record, was it the sound you wanted, or is it simply how it turned out as you were writing and recording it?
1: Yeah, I do think so. You know, so some of the first songs we did were Corners and Weightless, and Corners, you know, has a bit of that classic sort of big guitars and stuff, but also some contemporary sounds in there. So we sort of built from there, and I think we landed on something that everyone's quite happy with. And I think live we sort of at times push it a bit more towards like you know, we can delve further into it with some of the songs, but yeah, I think we're really happy with how the album turned out, and yeah.
0: Good, yeah, nice. And I'm sure you wrote more than what made it onto the record. What happens to those now? Is it a case of trying them again down the line, or starting afresh when the time comes?
1: You know what? I'm not sure yet. Time will tell. I have a tendency to always juggle a lot of songs. I do see potential in some of the ones we discarded, and would like to, you know, polish those and see what happens to those at some point. But you never know when you step into the studio. We're planning on writing some new material as well. So it'll be interesting to see if those, you know, turn out to be the champions of the next album.

and hope you enjoyed the interview there with Philip Clements, followed by his latest single, Soft Apocalypse. And that's the end of the Sounder Lab's Future Hits for another week, I am afraid. But don't you worry, we will be back next week with that live session from Henry Nielsen, as already promised, plus a load of interviews and a load of new music too. But if you can't wait until then, social media at The Sounder Lab, yes, on all the socials. You can check out the website at thesounderlabuk.co.uk, and make sure you go and find us on Spotify too. And we're going to finish off the show with Yard Deco. The track is called Send Her Come, and it's here on The Sounder Lab's Future Hits. And we'll see you next week for another episode. Goodbye.

0: execution is yet to take place, but the family of Noah Woods, who disappeared from a Brantham playground on Tuesday afternoon, have been informed. Leslie Cherry's a member of Brantham Parish Council.
1: He was a very lively child and he ran very quickly, and the elderly gentleman that was looking after him just could not keep up with him. And that, I think, is something that the family will be dealing with and have been very strong and very kind about. It's just ended in such tragedy.
0: A book claims the King said Princess Diana would be forgotten soon enough, just days after her death. Buckingham Palace has hit back at the suggestion in the book by her brother Earl Spencer, saying grief can cloud reason and colour memory. The UK's inflation jumped to a five-month high, putting more pressure on the Bank of England to raise interest rates later this morning. The rate of price rises accelerated last month to 3.1%, driven in part by the Iran war. A right-wing extremist who called for the killing of migrants and minorities has been jailed for 5 years. 46-year-old Ivan Jennings admitted encouraging terrorism in online forums. Manchester United let a two-goal lead slip as they lost 3-2 at home to Brighton and crashed out of the EFL Cup. It was the first time in 50 years they've been beaten when having a two-goal lead at Old Trafford. And manager Michael Carrick admits it went horribly wrong.
2: Start of the game and the end of the game was completely different. Didn't feel like the same game, and it's obviously certainly the same emotions at all. So we had the game exactly where we wanted it and let it get away from us in a big way. So yeah, that's the story of the game.
0: Staying with the Cup, and fourth tier Fleetwood knocked out Sheffield United 1-0 and will now host Arsenal in the fourth round. Aston Villa meanwhile were 3-1 winners at Coventry, and Everton went through after beating Wolves 1-0. That's the latest. I'm Stevie Shillinglaw.
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